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4: Skies become mostly cloudy tonight. Lows will bottom out in the low to mid 40s. Mostly sunny. Both Tuesday and Wednesday, a nice stretch is underway. Look for highs in the low to mid 60s. Partly sunny skies return on Thursday, and eventually those clouds will win out on Friday. After that, we'll have to keep tabs on an ocean storm to our south, which could bring us some rain and gusty winds Friday night into the weekend. I'm CBS 13 Chief Meteorologist Charlie Lopresti.
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0: 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Here's the latest weather from 101.9 POR.
8: Skies become mostly cloudy tonight. Lows will bottom out in the low to mid 40s. Mostly sunny both Tuesday and Wednesday. A nice stretch is underway. Look for highs in the low to mid 60s. Partly sunny skies return on Thursday, and eventually those clouds will win out on Friday. After that, we'll have to keep tabs on an ocean storm to our south, which could bring us some rain and gusty winds Friday night into the weekend. I'm CBS 13 Chief Meteorologist Charlie Lopresti.
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11: Skies become mostly cloudy tonight. Lows will bottom out in the low to mid 40s. Mostly sunny both Tuesday and Wednesday. A nice stretch is underway. Look for highs in the low to mid 60s. Partly sunny skies return on Thursday, and eventually those clouds will win out on Friday. After that, we'll have to keep tabs on an ocean storm to our south, which could bring us some rain and gusty winds Friday night into the weekend. I'm CBS 13 Chief Meteorologist Charlie Lopresti.
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5: Skies become mostly cloudy tonight. Lows will bottom out in the low to mid 40s, mostly sunny. Both Tuesday and Wednesday, a nice stretch is underway. Look for highs in the low to mid 60s. Partly sunny skies return on Thursday, and eventually those clouds will win out on Friday. After that, we'll have to keep tabs on an ocean storm to our south, which could bring us some rain and gusty winds Friday night into the weekend. I'm CBS 13 Chief Meteorologist Charlie Lopresti.
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5: Around the clouds will be with us overnight. Skies will clear out during the morning on Tuesday. In fact, expect a mostly sunny sky. Both Tuesday and Wednesday will have highs in the low to mid 60s. Partly sunny skies return on Thursday, mid 60s that day. Clouds will win out on Friday. We'll have to keep an eye on a coastal storm tracking to our south that may bring us some rain and wind to the area Friday night through the weekend. I'm CBS 13 Chief Meteorologist Charlie Lopresti.
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0: A round of clouds will be with us overnight. Skies will clear out during the morning on Tuesday. In fact, expect a mostly sunny sky. Both Tuesday and Wednesday will have highs in the low to mid 60s. Partly sunny skies return on Thursday, mid 60s that day. Clouds will win out on Friday. We'll have to keep an eye on a coastal storm tracking to our south. That may bring us some rain and wind to the area Friday night through the weekend. I'm CBS 13 Chief Meteorologist Charlie Lopresti.
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11: Around the clouds will be with us overnight. Skies will clear out during the morning on Tuesday. In fact, expect a mostly sunny sky. Both Tuesday and Wednesday will have highs in the low to mid 60s. Partly sunny skies return on Thursday, mid 60s that day. Clouds will win out on Friday. We'll have to keep an eye on a coastal storm tracking to ourself that may bring us some rain and wind to the area Friday night through the weekend. I'm CBS 13 Chief Meteorologist Charlie Lopresti.
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6: Around of clouds will be with us overnight. Skies will clear out during the morning on Tuesday. In fact, expect a mostly sunny sky. Both Tuesday and Wednesday will have highs in the low to mid 60s. Partly sunny skies return on Thursday, mid 60s that day. Clouds will win out on Friday. We'll have to keep an eye on a coastal storm tracking to our south that may bring us some rain and wind to the area Friday night through the weekend. I'm CBS 13 Chief Meteorologist Charlie Lopresti.
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4: A round of clouds will be with us overnight. Skies will clear out during the morning on Tuesday. In fact, expect a mostly sunny sky. Both Tuesday and Wednesday will have highs in the low to mid 60s. Partly sunny skies return on Thursday, mid 60s that day. Clouds will win out on Friday. We'll have to keep an eye on a coastal storm tracking to our south that may bring us some rain and wind to the area Friday night through the weekend. I'm CBS 13 Chief Meteorologist Charlie Lopresti.
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0: 101.9 POR, John, Joe, and Courtney all morning, 12 in a row, all day. I gotta say, when I was growing up, when I was really little, my mom used to have this thing in a box. And then whenever she'd wash her hair, she would take this hose contraption out of the box and plug it in and put this bonnet on her head with this hose attached to it that
1: I remember those
0: like a space contraption.
1: I remember those from like way back in the day because I think my great aunt Alice had one as well that she would drag out and when the hair needed to be dry.
0: Yes.
1: And it was like a big, and then it got all like, it was all puffy.
0: It would balloon
1: and,
0: out.
1: Yeah, it was huge. Yeah.
0: And that was before there were handheld hair dryers.
1: Yeah.
0: I guess.
1: Or maybe that's just a way for like ladies. Ladies usually go under the dryers.
2: I love those at the hair salon.
0: Right, so it
1: because
0: dries
1: there's so
0: your
1: much hair.
0: Yeah, it dries your hair without blowing it around, without moving it.
1: You know, and I know from having a sister and being married all these years, when you have long hair, it takes forever to dry it, right? I did see Courtney trying a little something different yesterday. I thought she was, when I saw the video online of Courtney, I said, ooh, Courtney has joined the theater.
2: And, the theater.
1: And there's an Alice in Wonderland. Land or a or Charlotte's Web type of play going on.
0: Playing the spider.
1: And she looked like a giant spider because it looked like her head was, you had this like bonnet on your head that was blown up. And then it looked like some like arm that was like that was coming out of you.
2: Yes.
1: And I was like, is she a spider?
2: It was so weird.
0: Where on earth did you get one of those 1970s style hair dryers?
2: I got it on Amazon per usual.
1: And, is that still a thing for the ladies?
2: It's so people online on TikTok were like, if you have kind of wavy hair, get the, I forget what it's called, like a bonnet diffuser bonnet or something like that. And
1: the diffuser bonnet 3000.
2: And instead of using the diffuser on your blow dryer, which is the, it looks like a hand kind of, and it has the tendril, I don't know how to describe it.
0: It spreads out the air.
2: Yeah, it does. And it works really well, but it takes forever.
1: So do you connect it to your hair dryer?
2: Yeah, you strap it on. It kind of has like a strappy thing, and you put it on the end of the blow dryer. You turn it up, and it fills up with the air.
1: Right.
2: It felt really good, too. It just felt like warm, nice warm air.
1: Yeah.
2: And I was like, okay, this is cool. And it took like probably like 10 minutes to dry my hair. And it was a little damp.
1: It would normally take a lot longer than that.
2: It takes so long to dry my hair. Like half an hour to an hour more.
1: It looks like you gave
0: it takes you an hour to dry your hair.
2: Yeah.
0: With a hair dryer.
2: Oh, yeah.
1: I believe that.
2: Oh, yeah.
1: Courtney's got thick hair, too.
2: I do.
1: Yeah.
2: And especially if I'm doing a blowout, I'm using like the round brush and I'm going piece by piece and going to get the tension in there.
1: It's an art form.
2: You don't even know. Well, but that's
1: John,
2: when I do it straight. I wish I could have a buzz cut.
1: It looked like

0: I thought you were going to scare the baby. But
1: she loved it.
0: The video you posted, Rosie was like, wow, dinner and a show.
1: Yeah, literally. Awesome. She was like mocking me, kind of.
0: She was.
1: She was like, pointing at me. I'm like, okay.
0: Yeah, and then that last, there's one picture. You got to go watch the video online. It's on our Facebook and it's on all of our socials.
1: Yes.
0: But at the end, there's one shot and Courtney is looking down into her camera in Courtney fashion.
2: Oh,
0: and
2: her
0: head is gigantic. And she's got the big blue... And you know what she looks like? She reminds me of the black guy that was the grape in the Fruit of the Loom commercial.
1: Yes, that's what I was going for.
0: That's exactly what
2: you Now were, I need to rewatch it with that.
0: If you're old enough to remember when the Fruit of the Loom guys were like, they had characters.
1: Yeah. Oh my God.
0: The black guy was like the grape. And he had the thing on top of his head. And that's what you look like.
1: Wow.
0: Yeah.
1: I should use that for my costume this year.
0: You should.
1: I have had that thing for over... I think I've had it longer than a year. I think I bought it before I got pregnant.
0: First time you used it?
1: First time.
0: Wow.
1: I was like, I'm going to try this out. I had taken a shower, washed my hair. I'm like, see what it does.
0: Get my hair all did.
1: See what's up.
2: May I ask how much?
1: How much it was?
0: Yeah.
1: Oh, God. I don't even remember.
2: Yes,
1: it was
2: do.
1: So long ago. You want me to look through my Amazon?
0: It's a piece of fabric.
1: I feel like it was like $20. I don't think it was very expensive.
0: Oh, it's not that much.
1: I don't even know how to look it up.
0: It looks like it's made out of the same material as the wacky inflatable tube.
1: It is.
0: Man.
1: It's that kind of material.
0: Wacky inflatable guy.
1: I wonder if I can find it. All I can find of is my blow up stuff. I don't even remember.
0: Okay. I don't think we want to dive down this hole.
2: No, that's the end of that combo.
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10: Here's the latest weather from 101.9 POR. Tuesday will be sunny and bright with highs running into the low 60s. Winds out of the northeast around 5 to 10 miles per hour with gusts up to 20. Tonight will

0: Partly clears, lows drop down to the upper 30s and low 40s with winds light out of the north. Mostly sunny conditions are back on Wednesday with highs running into the low to mid 60s, winds out of the northeast around 10 to 15 miles per hour with gusts up to 20. Look for more clouds and temperatures back into the 60s for Thursday. I'm CBS 13 meteorologist Emily Santum.
1: Good morning, Beth. You're listening to John, Joe, and Courtney. They're just fantastic on 101.9 POR.

0: 101.9 POR, John, Joe, and Courtney all morning, 12 in a row all day. First keyword of the day coming up at 7 o'clock this morning.
1: Woohoo!
0: Our fall country getaway. We're sending you off to the CMA Awards in Nashville in November. So you can head off to that. We'll give you the keywords four times a day.
2: Wow.
0: 7, 8, noon, and 5.
2: Oh, man. Cool. That's a lot of times for us to forget to do stuff.
0: We forgot twice yesterday.
1: We
2: did. You really? Yeah. That's not going to be good. Now, Courtney, did you set the alarm today?
1: I'll send it right now.
2: Set the alarms, please. I don't want to forget. Not on my watch, people. Not on my watch.
0: WPOR Fall Country Getaway, sponsored by Lee Auto Malls, Maine's home for Jeep and Ram trucks. Lee is for me. Joe's got the extra cup of Joe feel-good story of the day.
3: Well, if

0: All right, so I'm doing this story for a couple of different reasons. Number one, to give a spotlight to the wonderful thing that happened this past weekend. More than 300 people coming together in Portland to walk for the annual Walk to Defeat ALS.
1: Ooh.
0: Raising money to get research and support for people living with ALS. And, you know, they showed up despite the rain. Some of those people were, you know, are living, walking with ALS. Others out there are supporting family and friends. And some of them out there, like Christy Skamura, were walking in memory of somebody that they lost.
1: Oh, now, wow.
0: There's another walk coming up that I want to talk about as well. But first, Christy led Team Claudia this weekend, honoring her family member Claudia, and said the experience exceeded everything that she expected. And we'll have somebody in this room that can tell us about walks like that and what they mean. Because, John, you'll be hosting. You'll be doing the walk this year again, right?
2: A walk to end Alzheimer's.
0: Yes.
2: That'll be coming up October 20th, I think.
0: And this will be, what, the third year that you'll host the event?
2: Yeah.
0: And you have a team walking the event as well.
2: Yeah, when we're raising money for our team. Thanks for giving me a chance to bring it up. The walk to end Alzheimer's, Greater Portland Walk to End Alzheimer's, is coming up. I think it's October 20th.
1: And 17th.
2: 17th. Okay, thanks. Coming up on October 17th, I said, and there'll be lots of people walking around Baxter Boulevard, raising money, walking with loved ones in memory of loved ones and more, and the support that someday there'll be an Alzheimer's survivor. So it's a big deal. If you would like to find out more, start your own team, join the walk, or make a donation to my team, you can text the letters ALZ to 207-792-9767.
0: And you can always get in touch with any of us on social media, too.
1: Yes.
0: And we will direct you to John and Lori's team. And, of course, you know, walking this for your beautiful mother-in-law, who we lost, who I loved very dearly.
2: Mary Lou was very special.
0: She was a sweet, sweet lady. And, you know, it seems to be one of those things, too, unfortunately, much like, you know, the C word, cancer. It just affects everybody.
2: Yeah.
0: Everybody seems to have a story of either someone in their family or someone that they love that has been affected by this. And if you've ever talked to someone that has had to go through this with a loved one, it is heartbreaking. And the only thing that's going to cure it is, you know, research and raising money. And stuff like, you know, John's walk that's coming up on the, what, the 17th of October?
1: The 17th of October,
0: And these wonderful people that walked and raised $140,000 this past Saturday.
2: Nice.
0: That's a huge victory. So way to go to all the people for the Walk to Defeat ALS. That is your Extra Cup of Joe feel-good story of the day. Get a jump on the fall with preventative home maintenance from 207.

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0: 101.9 POR, John, Joe, and Courtney all morning, 12 in a row all day. Jason Aldean in concert with Bank NH Pavilion two nights this week, Friday and Saturday.
1: Yeah, didn't we give away like lots of tickets to those shows?
0: Yeah,
2: probably.
0: Yeah,
1: we
2: did.
1: We do that all the time.
0: We'll do some more later this morning.
1: Oh, we got more?
0: I believe
3: nice.
0: So.
3: Nice.
0: I believe so.
2: Do we?
0: Well, I thought while
1: Courtney,
0: I was saying that, you would
2: double check. I'm looking.
1: This is where Courtney confirms. Do we have any more Jason tickets?
0: We're all out.
2: No, I don't think
0: out.
2: We have any.
0: Right.
2: I was thinking where they're lingering
0: Nothing
2: ones.
0: Lingering.
2: No.
0: Sorry. Courtney, are you familiar with the breast rest?
2: I don't know.
1: Why are you just asking
2: Which
1: her?
2: One?
1: What's that? Her. What's that all
0: so
1: about?
0: It's the new pose for photos for especially Gen Z.
1: Mm-hmm.
2: Oh.
0: But it's spreading. It's the breast rest where you just raise your hand on your breast.
1: Oh.
2: What?
1: You like you're like you get the vapors.
2: Like you're like,
0: yes,
2: oh my god.
0: Like,
1: oh my.
0: Oh my, you
1: my
0: caught
1: loves.
0: Me. You caught me in a candid moment. Oh my.
1: So is, but that's the pose?
0: That's the pose. Using? You put your hand up on your chest.
1: What, like you're Napoleon or something?
0: Yeah.
2: What?
0: Like
2: kind of
0: weird. You know, on
1: it's weird.
0: Especially for women.
2: Can you see?
1: But Courtney, yours would be on your like up just above the buzz.
2: Or do you put them two
1: well,
2: hands?
1: No, that's like Janet Jackson.
2: Ow.
0: It's like Janet Jackson,
1: yeah.
0: Justin
2: oh my God.
0: Timberlake.
1: Yeah.
2: I thought
1: different.
2: You were talking about when I put lean my boobs on the desk.
1: Oh, God. Well, that's
2: just let them rest.
1: That's
2: there.
1: The lean to. And you've
2: yes.
1: got, you do that a lot. But,
2: and then, or
1: so you just
2: take
1: put your
2: bra.
1: Hand up there?
0: Yeah,
1: that's
0: you
1: it.
0: Just hold your hand up
1: I'll
0: here.
1: I'll have
0: like
1: to see like pictures
0: you'll,
1: of it.
0: Now that you're aware of
1: I'll
0: it,
1: notice it,
0: you'll be hyper aware of it. You know, you'll see it, how many photos are like that.
1: Do you suppose it's another method? And Courtney, you can tell me if this is true or not. Like, is this like ladies saying, oh, it'll look like I'm surprised someone was taking a picture? Is that why they're doing it?
0: That's the idea.
1: It's like, oh, you're taking a picture of me? Hold on, let me pose for 20 seconds before, you know, you get the shot.
2: Yeah.
1: But it looks like, because I have my hand on my chest, oh, me?
2: Me?
1: Are you taking a picture of me?
2: That's like the man one where you pretend you're buttoning your cufflinks. The Rock does it a ton. You
1: right.
2: see in every photo, he's always like, oh, I'm buttoning my cuffs.
1: Yeah. James Bond does that too.
2: Yes.
1: And then he does the little shuffle with the jacket.
2: Ooh, I love
1: you know
2: that.
1: What I mean? Oh, yeah. Yeah, so I can see, yeah. That's kind of sad.
2: It's weird.
1: That's like another way
0: it's
1: to like get attention. Because now when I see those photos, knowing that it is for the purpose of, oh, me.
2: Oh,
0: yeah.
2: me.
1: Those people are going to look kind of sad and pathetic to me if you do that pose.
2: I don't know.
0: Also, it's like when someone takes a photo of you, I think it too. Like, what do I do with my hands right now?
2: You do the breast rest.
0: So
2: double breast
0: you
2: rest.
0: Do the breast rest.
1: Or you throw the double birds like I do. Hey, right here.
2: That's what
1: There's
2: I like to
1: photo.
2: Do.
1: Photo. I got your photo.
0: That's what you do, yeah.
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5: Tuesday will be sunny and bright with highs running into the low 60s. Winds out of the northeast around 5 to 10 miles per hour with gusts up to 20. Tonight will stay clear as lows drop down to the upper 30s and low 40s with winds light out of the north. Mostly sunny conditions are back on Wednesday with highs running into the low to mid 60s. Winds out of the northeast around 10 to 15 miles per hour with gusts up to 20. Look for more clouds and temperatures back into the 60s for Thursday. I'm CBS 13 meteorologist Emily Santum.
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0: 101.9 POR, John, Joe, and Courtney all morning. 12 in a row all day. Halloween candy super expensive this year.
1: Oh, yeah, it is.
2: Is it?
0: Yeah.
2: Oh, God. I noticed the candy corn was up a bit.
0: Wait, yeah. Candy corn goes up. Come on.
1: Mm-hmm. Well, that's Halloween candy.
2: Yeah. Ah.
1: So, of course, that's going to be part of it.
0: Yeah.
1: I didn't even ask. I didn't even look this year because I just know that I'll be mortified. Usually when I go into, like, the Family Dollar or the Dollar Tree, mm-hmm. I'll, like, you know, it's the first aisle you get because it's the hot, it's the whatever's hot, right?
2: Yes.
1: So, and they got all the candy out now. Mm-hmm. I haven't even looked this year.
2: Wow.
1: Usually I'll at least peruse and see what, you know, I'd like to buy from my favorite packs.
2: Yeah.
1: But I haven't even looked because I'm like, I don't want to be like offended by the cost of candy because I have a feeling this year it's going to be through the freaking roof.
2: It's a lot.
0: Yeah.
1: But my wife did get some candy corn the other day and I saw a couple of small bags. It was like some Reese's Bats.
2: Oh.
1: And there was some fun-sized Butterfingers. And I'm like, what, do we have to take out a second mortgage?
0: Well, yeah.
2: Legit. Those are the expensive ones.
0: That's the expensive chocolate. You don't want to get, like, the knockoff chocolate.
1: Right.
2: No.
0: Because that
1: stuff sucks.
0: That's
2: Mocklet.
1: Yeah. Like the coins. You ever try like, some of those gold coins?
0: Like,
1: it's like the cheap chocolate kind of dissolves in your mouth.
0: It's no good.
1: That's gross.
2: You always think like, ooh, the gold coins. That's fun. And then you eat one and you're like, ooh.
0: That was not good
1: at
0: all.
1: I like my fancy chocolate. Expensive. You know, like Hershey.
0: Yeah.
1: or Nestlé.
2: Nestlé.
1: Very foreign chocolate maker, I believe.
2: I did see Lindt balls came out with the pistachio flavor. And I'm intrigued by it, but I have not participated yet.
0: Yeah.
2: But it does, and those things are dangerous because you bite in and it has the melty inside.
1: Yeah. Mm.
2: I don't know about the pistachio though. Do you guys like pistachio?
1: I don't know.
2: Yeah, it could be good.
1: I don't know. I know I had to do a dance yesterday after I picked the kids up at school though because we stopped at the store to grab a couple things. They needed milk and a couple other things for dinner. So when we were on the way into the store, I like had to do like a little thing with the kids to distract them from the candy.
2: Oh. Yes.
1: To keep them away. So gotcha. I walked opposite side of the candy aisle and I'm like, hey guys, look over here.
2: Down
1: on this section. Like, over on this side of the store.
0: But
1: Dad, why are you running so fast down there? I'm like, hey guys, quick, yeah, come over here. You gotta see this on this side of the store. And they're like, okay, there's bath towels. Awesome. I was like, yeah, but look at the colors.
2: You gotta avoid the
1: look at that thread count.
2: The baked goods and stuff too that they have out this time of year right in the front. Pumpkin rolls, all that.
1: I don't care about those. It's the candy aisle I gotta stay away from. Because now bags of candy that used to cost $5 cost $15.
2: Oh, 24, 25.
1: Or more.
2: Insane.
0: Wow.
1: And I don't need those problems.
2: No. Mm-mm. The Charlie Brown, I got them for Anthony, the Reese's pumpkins, but they have the great pumpkin Charlie Brown stuff on them. Those are a lot.
1: Yeah.
2: I didn't realize when I grabbed them and I checked out and I was like, oh, God.
1: You're paying for Charlie Brown to be on the front, too. That's probably cost a little bit extra there as well.
2: Oh, yeah, bougie. We're bougie like that.
1: But I gotta, you know, I have to man up this year to tell the boys, like, you know what I mean?
2: Mm-hmm.
1: We gotta be selective.
2: Maybe.
1: You know, it's time to be men and be, you know, whatever. Plus, Dad isn't sure how much money mommy gave him for allowance this week. So I don't even know if I can afford the candy.
0: Very sure.
1: Yeah.
0: Not sure about that.
1: I don't know, but be adults.
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0: Jacob Hackworth on 101.9 POR. What took you so long? Jacob Hackworth was supposed to be at the Brunswick and Old Orchard Beach this past summer.
1: Yeah. I like that song, too.
0: Ended up throwing his back out and couldn't travel.
1: That was that dude?
0: That was that guy. That was supposed to be our final show of the summer. It would have been so big.
2: Yeah.
0: So we'll reschedule him for some time. Should be really
1: good. Yeah, it's great. He's obviously a talented guy.
2: Yes.
1: Yeah.
0: 49 degrees now in Auburn, 50 in Windham, 53 in South Portland. It is not...
1: right, Bessie.
0: But it will be sunny, mostly sunny. Highs in the low 60s today.
1: Yeah.
2: Cool.
0: So positive.
1: Yes, cool.
0: Very cool. Time for this hang up or hang out. A fan favorite hang up or hang out this morning has to do with presents for mom.
1: Oh.
2: Hmm.
0: Like a boat.
1: Really?
2: Ooh.
0: Yeah. 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
0: John, Joe, and Courtney's hang up or hang out on 101.9 POR. Date happened and then another date didn't happen. Mm-hmm. We're going to pay for the second date if we can figure it out between Sarah and Andy. We'll talk to Andy first. You reached out to us. What's going on? How are you, Andy?
4: Hey.
5: I am good. How are you guys?
1: We're doing okay, but we'd be doing better, excuse me, if we could help you out with Sarah. How are things with her?
5: Hey, you guys tell me. I'm not the best source. She doesn't return my text messages.
2: Oh, how long has it been?
0: Yeah, like how many texts?
5: Almost two weeks, a whole 15 days.
0: Oh. I thought you were going to say 15 texts. I'm like, dude, overboard.
2: One text each day.
1: So how about the date itself, Andy? What'd you guys go do?
5: Well, I'm on a bit of a budget. I'll admit, but we went out for coffee.
1: Same.
2: Okay. Yes. As in everyone.
1: I'm always on a budget.
2: I mean, it's a good low pressure date too.
1: I love the coffee dates. Because you're not stuck there for an entire dinner.
2: No.
0: It's public.
1: Yes, it's public.
2: And you save money.
1: It's like low pressure.
2: Yep. Mm-hmm.
1: How was the coffee?
5: Oh, the coffee was amazing, and she was amazing as well. I mean, she made a great first impression on me. She's fun and really pretty.
1: Yeah. She got big boobies.
2: Oh, my God.
0: Be polite.
2: Yeah.
0: Be polite, Andy. Don't answer that question.
2: I mean, like, did you make a good impression on her?
1: No, he doesn't do impressions.
2: Uh-oh.
1: Hey! Wow. I'm sorry. I'll sit back.
5: I think so, okay? I stayed away from my phone. That's rule number one.
2: Yes.
5: And I had good hygiene. Rule number two.
0: Andy, honestly, I was hoping you were going to say, oh, no, I do impressions. Here's right. one.
2: That Christopher Walken. No.
1: So, listen, it sounds like your date
5: I'll be back.
0: Yeah.
2: Ooh, I like that.
0: Was that Captain Kirk?
1: Oh, I love that. So, were you guys vibing on this date, Andy? Were you like, you know, she's digging me, I'm digging her?
5: Oh, yeah, I thought so. We didn't have any issues. Well, not an issue, but the only pause was I took the cups back to get a refill, but we found out they weren't free. But other than that, yeah. Mm-hmm.
2: At least it was just coffee and not like vodka sodas or
0: right.
2: something like that.
0: Well, it's not like you're at the soda fountain at McDonald's or something.
2: Some places do offer free refills for coffee.
1: Hey, did you pay?
5: No, she actually sprung for the second round and... She was absolutely cool with it.
0: You're sure?
2: Unless she just pretended.
1: Right.
5: then if she did, she does impressions because it seemed very realistic.
2: Oh, good. Okay.
1: Andy, I'm going to be honest. I like you, man. But was there anything else on this date that happened that you can think of that may have been an issue?
5: No, absolutely not. I would tell you.
0: All right.
2: Okay.
0: We're going to work on her. We'll give Sarah a call in a second, Andy. We'll let you listen, but don't say anything till we bring in the conversation. That way we can, like, fully get the whole story from her about what she really thinks, and she won't know you're listening. Deal?
5: Yes. This is taking me back to my childhood, like, when we used to be quiet on a three-way call.
0: Yeah.
5: Exciting. Yeah.
2: I miss doing that.
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16: Tuesday will be sunny and bright with highs running into the low 60s. Winds out of the northeast around 5 to 10 miles per hour, gusts up to 20. Tonight will stay clear as lows drop down to the upper 30s and low 40s with winds light out of the north. Mostly sunny conditions are back on Wednesday with highs running into the low to mid 60s. Winds out of the northeast around 10 to 15 miles per hour with gusts up to 20. Look for more clouds and temperatures back into the 60s for Thursday. I'm CBS 13 meteorologist

0: 101.9 POR, John, Joe, and Courtney all morning, 12 in a row all day, south of Sanity, it's Zach Top.
1: Zach Top.
0: First day of fall today.
2: Oh, is it really the official?
1: Oh, yeah.
0: Yep, officially.
1: Cool.
2: I remember because last night was the 21st night of September.
0: I do remember.
2: Yeah, I remember.
1: Banger.
0: Okay. Joe starts and Courtney just jumps on.
1: Yeah. It's so I love
2: it's
1: that song.
2: It's so easy to do.
0: Back to this fan favorite, Hang Up or Hang Out, brought to you by Allegiance Heat Pumps, pledging allegiance to quality installation and service.
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0: John, Joe, and Courtney's Hang Up or Hang Out after talking to Andy about the date, coffee date with Sarah. It was all good. He bought the first coffee. She bought the second coffee.
4: Well, he thinks it was all good.
0: Yeah, because 2 weeks has gone by. She's not returning his texts or anything.
4: Man, I'm hoping this one works. I liked him.
1: Too.
4: He was funny.
1: Yeah, he seems nice.
4: He's like a good guy.
0: The good thing is if we pay for the second date, if she says yes, it could be more than coffee. It could be whatever they want.
4: Yes.
0: We have a big budget. Small paychecks. Big budget. let's give Sarah a call now.
5: Hello?
1: Hi, Sarah. How are you today?
5: Who is this?
4: You know,
1: I'm not a weirdo.
4: You got to tell her.
1: Well, I am a weirdo.

0: You're on the radio.
1: It's John, Joe, and Courtney. You're on the radio. We're helping out a mutual acquaintance, our best friend, Andy, who I forgot his name for a second. Do you remember Andy?
2: Maybe. What is this for?
3: Well, you see, he handed us a note in class. And then he wanted us to hand it to you, and you could tell him if, you know, you liked him or not. You know, you'd circle yes, no, but not maybe.
0: Yeah. The truth is, this is Hang Up or Hang Out, where someone can't get in touch with their date, and they reach out to us for help, and we pay for the second date, and that's what's happened to you.
3: And this guy, Andy, called us, and he said he had a great time, and we were just kind of wondering if you had a great time and felt the same way.
0: Check yes or no.
3: Yeah.
1: Oh.
2: Check no.
0: Oh!
3: May I ask what happened?
2: What happened? It wasn't just one thing. It's more about who he is.
1: Oh.
3: Really?
1: Can you share the tea with us?
0: Is he lying about his name or something?
1: Oh, God. A secret identity?
3: So is he your brother? Girl. Like, what's happening?
2: I mean, study this. Yeah, I hope you have a big mug there. I mean, he wanted to cut our date short because the place we went to doesn't do free refills.
1: He did say you covered the second round of coffee and that they didn't do refills, but...
2: Yeah, and you know what? That was fine. But then I found out why he is so strapped for cash.
3: Uh-oh. Tax problems? Yeah. I understand.
2: Nope.
3: What is it?
2: Then, I mean, he's saving for a boat.
3: Okay, well, that's
0: awesome.
3: That's awesome.
0: You're going to be dating a guy with a boat, and we're going into summertime.
3: And you guys could be like yacht rocking together.
1: Oh, I love yacht rock.
2: No, the boat's not for him. It's for his mom, his mama.
1: For his mom?
3: Huh?
0: What?
1: That's kind of nice. Yeah.
0: And before anyone says, oh, how sweet, no, that's weird.
2: Thank you.
0: Yeah.
2: I mean, he's been living on, according to him, spaghetti and cereal for months to save up for this boat for Mama. Mm-hmm. And meanwhile, his mom is on an extended vacation in Mexico.
1: What?
0: She can afford her own boat.
1: That sounds fabulous.
2: For the mom.
1: Yeah, for her.
0: Yeah, right.
1: Totally.
2: Hey. I should date the mom, guys.
3: Really?
1: Go for it. Yeah, why not?
3: She's going to have a boat soon.
1: Yeah.
0: Sarah,
2: exactly.
0: The good news is you don't have to tell Andy anymore because he's been on the line listening right now. Mm. And it's fun,
2: okay.
0: Right?
2: Okay. Well, there we go.
3: Explain yourself, please.
1: Yeah.
4: I don't understand what the big deal is. Woman helped make me the man I am today, and I want to give her something back in return, something big to show her I appreciate it.
3: I bought my mom some flowers once. Right. I thought that was pretty
1: the
3: nice.
1: Boat is
3: I mean, that's
1: big.
3: A pretty, dude, that's a pretty,
4: she
3: like...
4: Loves, she loves being on the sea. She loves the water. I want to facilitate that.
3: Well, when...
4: It made so many of my dreams come true as a kid.
3: Andy, that's
4: and
3: really
4: I don't
3: sweet.
4: I understand why I'm being shunned for this.
3: Okay. Oh, here we go. You're going to play victim on us.
1: Andy.
3: Because it's freaking weird. Look. That's why, dude. So, when are you getting this boat for your mother? Is this going to be wrapped up anytime soon?
4: Yeah, very fairly soon. Only like 2 or 3 years. I mean, they're kind of expensive. 2 or 3 years is not that long.
1: Ooh.
2: You're going to live on spaghetti and Cheerios for 3 years.
4: Well, I never said spaghetti and Cheerios. I said pasta and cornflakes. Okay,
1: there's different, yeah.
3: Wow.
2: I'm so
4: it's not
2: sorry.
4: Spaghetti. Yeah,
2: okay,
4: sometimes it's
2: well,
4: rigatoni, some parmesan.
0: Oh, my God. Okay, you're hilarious.
2: Oh, Billy. I don't want to date someone who has such a
4: If I take care of my mother like this, how do you think I would take care of my girl?
1: Ooh.
0: Oh.
2: Well, if the date was any indication, not well.
3: Yeah, she kind of got you there, bud. And by the way, I would be worried that you put mom number one ahead of anybody else.
2: Exactly.
3: Yeah.
0: I think it's really cool you want to take care of your mom like
1: it's
0: that.
1: Sweet.
0: But do something, you know, within your means.
3: Right.
1: Yeah, like flowers,
4: well,
1: like Joe did.
4: Thank you for being loyal.
3: Mm.
2: You do you, boo. Just don't go on dates.
1: Aww.
2: Go with your mom. Go with your mom.
4: See, you're thinking short term.
3: Wow.
0: You guys want to go out on a...
3: Just let him keep talking. Just go ahead, John.
1: I feel like we should exit gracefully.
3: Just lower them down a little. Yeah, go ahead.
0: You guys want to go, we'll pay for a second date if you guys want to continue this conversation.
1: No.
0: I'm just kidding. Okay, we're done. Goodbye.
4: Is the second date on a cruise?
1: Oh, God.
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0: Hudson Westbrook, Painted You Purdy on 101.9 POR. I said it, country.
1: Purdy.
0: Painted You Purdy.
1: Purdy.
0: P-U-R-T-Y.
1: Oh, yeah, she's Purdy.
0: It's John, Joe, and Courtney. There's some flights that are disrupted out of the jetport all across the Northeast. Technical problems at some air traffic control centers. So if you're flying out of PWM this morning, there are a number of delays and even some cancellations.
1: So you're probably going to want to check if you haven't got your alert already.
2: Yeah.
0: Yep. Yep.
2: Yikes.
0: I have had that happen before where you don't get the alert.
1: Oh, yeah. So you better check it out.
2: For real?
0: Oh. Yeah. So there's always that. We got a keyword coming up at 7 o'clock this morning. We will fly you to the CMA Awards in Nashville.
2: Ooh.
0: That will be November 18th, the CMA Awards. We're going to send you and a guest to Nashville for the 60th annual CMA Awards. That'll be airfare, hotel for two nights, and two tickets to the CMA Awards.
1: Wow.
2: Nice.
0: Four keywords a day. Download the 101.9 POR app to enter the keywords, and you'll be golden. Maybe you'll be the winner. Mm-hmm. 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So that's coming up. First one at 7 this morning. Courtney has the 101.9 POR app of the day.
2: 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So this week I'm going through ways for you to enjoy your spooky season watching, which people begin in October, you know, like the normies. Yeah. I'm always watching. But
1: Courtney started in June.
2: I did. Summerween, hello. And today's first day of autumn, which is fabulous. So this is a big one, and this is probably the best free movie streaming app, I would say, with the best selection, Tubi. I'm a huge fan. Right. Joe's a huge fan.
1: Yeah, I love Tubi too.
2: It is 100% free. Sometimes you don't even need to log in, which is really cool. You can just watch as a guest, unless you want to save stuff to your watch list, which I do enjoy
1: which
2: doing.
1: You will like to do. Because
2: yes.
1: Tubi seems to have stuff that you just don't find anywhere else.
2: Yeah.
1: So, and the weird stuff.
2: Random stuff.
1: Random strange movies.
2: Indie movies, but you're like, oh, that's actually really good.
1: Television movies you remember when you were a kid.
0: Really?
1: That were like movies of the week. They'll have on there and you're like, whoa, I remember this when I was a little kid.
2: Yeah.
1: It was a movie of the week and you can rewatch. It's like
2: stuff. The Stephen King's The Shining, the TV movie.
1: Yeah.
2: If you guys remember, they have that on there randomly. I hadn't found it in forever and it was there.
1: So it's cool.
0: The quality is good, right?
2: Good quality. Yeah. Excellent. When I look on my, so I have a Fire TV. It depends on what you have, what it's going to look like. But mine will go like, it'll be like 90s horror, 80s horror, 60s, 70s, or it'll be like 90s comedy.
1: They do a good job of breaking things up. Too.
0: Okay.
2: They really do.
0: Well.
2: Yeah. I like the opening thing. Like when you turn it on, it goes, doobie. And I always do it along with it.
0: Since it's free and there's no subscription model here, how many commercials do they interject as you watch?
2: I mean, I don't feel like it's that many.
1: No, me either.
2: It's like, what, 30?
1: It's no more than if you're watching, you know, I'm used to now Amazon Prime.
2: Same.
1: You know, I'll get my commercial breaks in there and they'll be maximum 2.5 minutes.
2: Yeah.
0: Okay.
1: At the most.
2: I mean, I have the ad tier for pretty much everything, HBO, Netflix, Disney Plus. It's similar to that, except you're not paying anything for this.
1: Right. See, and I don't understand people that are looking to skip the commercials. I mean, how do you know what to buy and what stuff you want if you don't listen to the commercials?
2: Yeah. And I have a Fire TV, so if I like something in the commercial, I can press a button and it will send it to my phone.
1: Yeah,
2: or my Amazon account.
1: I have that too. When a commercial will pop up and they're like, hey, you want some more information on this? Just click this button.
2: I do
1: and
2: like
1: we'll
2: that.
1: And we'll send you an email.
0: Oh,
1: and I'm
0: wow,
1: like, that's really cool.
0: They got you so good.
2: Definitely bought a few things, but it's totally cool. There's a kids section, so there's a lot of, like, you can control the age content.
0: So you can lock it down.
2: Mm-hmm.
1: I know a lot of people that just have Tubi.
2: Yeah.
1: Like, that's their one thing that they have.
2: You could literally watch Tubi for a year and still, then they're always adding new stuff. They have a section of new stuff. They have original content.
1: And Tubi's the one that has, like, channels devoted to shows, too. Like, so you can go to, like, the Three's Company channel, right?
2: Yeah.
1: Isn't that Tubi?
2: Yes.
1: And, like, it just runs Three's Company if you like that old show. Or you can go to the King of Queens. It's got a King of Queens network. And they're 24 hours a day. They just run King of Queens.
2: Yeah.
0: Wow.
2: It's fun. And especially if you, like, I missed sometimes turning on the TV and having on like TV Land and stuff like that. Yeah. It's that kind of vibe. You can watch like old stuff if you want to.
1: Yeah, and I always
2: there's a lot here.
1: The mix of stuff they have, John, is interesting that you would find as well. There's just some really interesting things of, you know, from back in the day that you just can't seem to find anywhere else. Like it'll show up on Tubi.
0: If I want to watch an old episode of The $6 Million Man,
2: it's probably on.
0: I'd probably find it on Tubi.
2: Dude, I'm not gonna lie, it's on.
1: I believe I watched that on Tubi.
0: I'm probably not gonna find that. No, I'm not gonna find that on, you know, Max or
1: that is not running in many places. But I think I did end up finding that on Tubi because I watched the first few episodes. Did you know the first Oscar Goldman wasn't the Oscar Goldman that we're used to?
0: I did not know.
1: Let's talk about that after this whole thing.
0: But there's no newer material on there.
2: Oh, there's tons of new stuff.
1: Tons of new stuff. Yeah.
0: Oh, really?
2: Yeah, literally. Like they have their own Tubi originals, and they did a remake of The Stepfather, and it's Taye Diggs as the stepfather. It does not look great, but I was impressed by it. They have some R.L. Stein Tubi originals. There's like a Pumpkinhead one. It's kids movies. Hey, very good.
1: Johnny, just the screen that she has up right now.
2: I just looked up $6 Million Man.
1: Classic. Incredible Hulk. Greatest American Hero. They have Starsky and Hutch, the original Charlie's Angels, all the series. Knight Riders are all on there. Miami Vice, the A-Team. That's just like this little page that I'm looking at. I Dream of Genies are all on there. Like, look at all that stuff. It's awesome. If you love classic television, MASH, Fantasy Island, Gilligan's Island, like if you like the old school
2: Columbo
1: stuff, very cool.
0: All it's those fun. Shows from Ben and before I was born.
1: Yes, but you could figure out what I'm always talking about as the old man in the room.
2: Exactly.
0: Back in my day, TV. It's not me TV. It's back in my day TV.
1: That's right.
2: I love that. It's true, too.
0: Courtney's app of the day today.
2: Tubi. We're just some
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3: Tuesday will be sunny and bright with highs running into the low 60s. Winds out of the northeast around 5 to 10 miles per hour with gusts up to 20. Tonight will stay clear as lows drop down to the upper 30s and low 40s with winds light out of the north. Mostly sunny conditions are back on Wednesday with highs running into the low to mid 60s. Winds out of the northeast around 10 to 15 miles per hour with gusts up to 20. Look for more clouds and temperatures back into the 60s for Thursday. I'm CBS 13 meteorologist Emily Santum.
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1: Yeah.
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2: Do it now.
0: Just sign up. Simple.
1: Do it.
2: Get her done.
0: First day of fall today. First full day of fall.
2: Yay!
0: All the fall decorations went up in the house this weekend.
3: Oh, you know, nice.
2: Really?
0: The fall wreaths and all the
2: autumnal.
0: All the

0: autumnal decorations with the leafy things.
1: Now I gotta look up stuff.
0: The squirrel dressed as a pilgrim and all that stuff.
2: Oh, I love stuff like that. I've always wanted more like Thanksgiving-y decorations. We've had them before, but they were like the temporary ones. Mm-hmm. I gotta get some, I think.
1: I saw Courtney is getting in the fall decor mode as well mm-hmm. with baby Rosie with the pumpkins I saw yesterday.
2: Oh, she loves pumpkins.
0: The photo
1: this weekend,
0: shoot?
1: The little photo shoot that you did.
0: That was great.
1: I mean, the cutest pumpkin photos I've ever seen.
2: My mom,
1: baby Rosie.
2: I sent those photos to my mom and she immediately got them printed.
1: Yeah.
2: She was like, those are so good.
0: Now, do you guys? Oh, you have to do one of the photos of the baby. You have to get a big pumpkin where you carve out the pumpkin and put like leg holes in it and sit Rosie in it with their legs sticking out.
2: They always cry. We almost did it last year and then I saw a couple TikToks of babies like freaking out.
1: Like being put in the pumpkin?
2: Yeah
1: they probably would like that.
0: Oh yeah,
1: could
0: probably
1: you do
0: cold.
1: It with like a fake pumpkin? It would kind of be the same thing.
2: I do have the fake pumpkin that I put her handprint on last year and I'm going to do it every year, but I don't think I can haul it. I could haul that.
1: Now, do you do like the corn stalks and stuff on the porch and all that stuff like that? I always think that looks really cool.
0: Yeah.
1: Do that.
2: Those are cool. Or like when people buy the hay bales, from like the craft store.
1: Sure. Yeah. It looks neat.
2: I could get some real hay bales, actually. We got family that got farms and stuff. Right? That'd be cool.
1: I bet that baby Rosie would love some hay bales.
2: You always think it's going to be fun to sit on one, but then you do and it pokes you in the butt.
1: Oh, yeah.
2: And you're like, oh, and it's itchy.
1: Your butt or the hay bale?
2: Both.
0: We used to do like corn stalks around the mailbox and stuff.
1: Yeah, I love that. Yeah. I always think that looks so cool.
0: But then,
1: that.
0: It's like, I don't want to spend money on that.
1: Yeah, you spend money and then, it's, we're putting it up and you got to take it down. And what if it does fall down? Mm-hmm. You got to deal with all that stuff too.
2: It's annoying.
1: Yeah.
0: No, it's just the money for me. It's
1: Rob Charles is like, I'm just a cheap bastard.
2: Go steal a corn stalk.
0: I ain't spending $15 on corn stalks to put around the mailbox that I'm just going to throw away in a month.
1: Right.
0: If I grew some corn, it'd be different.
1: Oh, well, Courtney has a way of getting stuff for free.
2: True.
1: Under the cover of darkness. Just tell her what you need. 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
1: This Fall Country Getaway on WPOR is to the CMA Awards in Nashville in November. So if you want to get your keyword to get qualified, this is the 7 a.m. keyword.
2: Cold. C-O-L-D. Cold.
3: That's an easy one.
2: Yeah. I know.
1: Take that keyword. You've got until midnight to enter it in the 101.9 POR app. It's the only place you can enter the contest. The link's right at the top when you open the app.
3: So right there, guy.
1: Good luck. Another keyword coming up this morning at 8.

0: on Joe and Courtney all morning, 12 in a row, all day. Cumberland Fair starts on Sunday.
1: Yes.
0: It does. It's going to be a big week.
1: Woo-hoo.
0: We're going to send you and your family or you and your friends. We've got a 4-pack of tickets for the Cumberland Fair.
1: Nice. Oh, my God. A classic main fair. Yeah. It's time.
2: Hey, we got a special guest coming in later on, too, that's going to tell us about what's going on this year. Because it's always fun new stuff, too.
1: Yeah.
2: You never know who's going to be performing and, you know, like what kind of shows they're going to have. But it's always awesome.
1: I love to get the tea from the inside.
0: Elizabeth will be in at 8:30 this morning.
1: Cool.
0: 792-9767-792-WPOR. I think we should play the same game we played yesterday.
1: So good yesterday.
2: Okay.
1: It was pretty
2: funny.
1: I wasn't
2: funny. Here yesterday.
1: Yeah. Oh,
2: yeah. No. So it must be about me.
1: You'll love it.
0: No. It wasn't. I swear it wasn't about you.
2: Is it Joe Stupid?
1: Yes.
2: You win.
1: No. That's the game.
0: Let's get a random person first before we even disclose what it was in case you missed it yesterday. Hi, who are you?
3: Zach.
0: And where are you from, Zach?
3: I'm in Buxton right now.
2: Yeah,
1: cool.
0: What are you doing?
3: Working.
2: Yeah? What do you do for a living, Zach? Do we know?
3: Well, yeah, you know. Logging.
2: Oh, logging. Oh, yeah. Zach the logging guy.
1: Yeah, yeah.
0: Zach, do you have a favorite animal you like to see at the Cumberland Fair?
2: Oh.
3: The bone steers.
0: Okay. Ooh. Well, you chose a tough one. So for the next 30 seconds,
2: yeah,
0: Zach,
2: I don't know what noise those make. You can make any noise.
0: You need to sound. You need to sound like the steers for 30 seconds without stopping in order to win your 4-pack of tickets.
2: Aren't they just cows?
0: Yeah.
1: Yeah.
2: Pretty much.
1: They're huge. Yeah.
0: So go.
2: Go for it.
3: Moo, moo, moo, moo, moo.
2: Oh, come on, mix it up a little.
3: Moo, moo,
2: what if another
3: moo,
2: cow was
3: moo,
2: talking
3: moo.
2: To you and was like, moo, moo, moo, moo,
1: moo, moo,
2: moo,
1: moo,
2: moo,
1: moo,
2: moo,
3: moo, moo, moo,
2: moo, moo, moo, moo, moo,
0: moo, moo, moo, moo, moo, moo, moo,
2: Oh my God, would you stop? Stop, stop,
0: yeah,
2: stop.
0: No, he can't stop.
1: No, he can't
0: don't stop.
1: Stop,
0: don't stop. Yeah.
3: No.
0: Hey, you got it. Now you can stop. You won.
1: Hello.
2: Zach, stop.
3: Yeah.
0: You won. You won, Zach. Congratulations.
2: What an annoying game.
1: Just going for it. You should have heard yesterday was, a donkey? Yeah. Hee-haw over and over.
0: But with the same tone constantly.
1: Hee-haw,
2: you mean like the cow?
0: Yes, exactly.
2: Boo,
0: the same.
2: Boo, boo, boo, boo, exactly boo, boo.
1: We great. Need some variety from our next contestant.
0: Wow. All right. Logan, Zach, and Buxton, congratulations.
1: Yeah, Zach.
0: You got a 4-pack of tickets.
2: Nice job, Zach. Kinda.
1: Aw, he did great.
0: You milked that for all it was worth.
2: Hey. Don't worry, they'll be here all week.
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8: Tuesday will be sunny and bright with highs running into the low 60s. Winds out of the northeast around 5 to 10 miles per hour with gusts up to 20. Tonight will stay clear as lows drop down to the upper 30s and low 40s with winds light out of the north. Mostly sunny conditions are back on Wednesday with highs running into the low to mid 60s. Winds out of the northeast around 10 to 15 miles per hour with gusts up to 20. Look for more clouds and temperatures back into the 60s for Thursday. I'm CBS 13 meteorologist Emily Santum.
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0: 101.9 POR, John, Joe, and Courtney all morning, 12 in a row, all day. I gotta say, when I was growing up, when I was really little, my mom used to have this thing in a box. And then whenever she'd wash her hair, she would take this hose contraption out of the box and plug it in and put this bonnet on her head with this hose attached to it that
1: I remember those.
0: Like a space contraption.
1: I remember those from like way back in the day because I think my great aunt Alice had one as well that she would drag out and when the hair needed to be dry.
0: Yes.
1: And it was like a big, and then it got all like, it was all puffy.
0: It would balloon
1: and,
0: out.
1: Yeah, it was huge. Yeah.
0: And that was before there were handheld hair dryers.
1: Yeah.
0: I guess.
1: Or maybe that's just a way for like ladies usually go under the dryers.
2: I love those at the hair salon.
0: Right, so it
1: because
0: dries
1: there's so
0: your
1: much
0: hair.
1: Yeah,
0: it dries your hair without blowing it around, without moving it.
1: You know, and I know from having a sister and being married all these years, when you have long hair, it takes forever to dry it, right? I did see Courtney trying a little something different yesterday. I thought she was, when I saw the video online of Courtney, I said, ooh, Courtney has joined the theater.
2: The theater.
1: And there's an Alice in Wonderland or a or Charlotte's Web type of play going on.
0: Playing the spider.
1: And she looked like a giant spider because it looked like her head was, you had this like bonnet on your head that was blown up. And then it looked like some like arm that was like that was coming out of you.
2: Yes.
1: And I was like, is she a spider?
2: It was so weird.
0: Where on earth did you get one of those 1970s style hair dryers?
2: I got it on Amazon per usual.
1: And, is that still a thing for the ladies?
2: It's so people online on TikTok were like, if you have kind of wavy hair, get the, I forget what it's called, like a bonnet diffuser bonnet or something like that. And
1: the diffuser bonnet 3000.
2: And instead of using the diffuser on your blow dryer, which is the, it looks like a hand kind of, and it has the tendril, I don't know how to describe it.
0: It spreads out the air.
2: Yeah, it does. And it works really well, but it takes forever.
1: So do you connect it to your hair dryer?
2: Yeah, you strap it on. It kind of has like a strappy thing, and you put it on the end of the blow dryer. You turn it up, and it fills up with the air.
1: Right.
2: It felt really good, too. It just felt like warm, nice warm air.
1: Yeah.
2: And I was like, okay, this is cool. And it took like probably like 10 minutes to dry my hair.
1: And
2: it was a little damp.
1: It would normally take a lot longer than that.
2: It takes so long to dry my hair. Like half an hour to an hour more.
1: It looks like you gave
0: it takes you an hour to dry your hair.
2: Yeah.
0: With a hair dryer.
1: Oh, yeah. I believe that.
2: Oh, yeah.
1: Courtney's got thick hair, too.
2: I do.
1: Yeah.
2: And especially if I'm doing a blowout, I'm using like the round brush and I'm going piece by piece and going get the tension in there.
1: It's an art form.
2: You don't even know.
1: Well,
2: but that's
1: John,
2: when I do it straight. I wish I could have a buzz cut.
1: It looked like I thought you were going to scare the baby. But
2: she loved it.
1: The video you posted, Rosie, was like, she was like, wow, dinner and a show.
2: Yeah, literally.
1: Awesome.
2: She was like mocking me, kind of.
1: She was.
2: She was like, and like pointing at me. I'm like, okay.
1: Yeah, and then that last, there's one picture. You got to go watch the video online. It's on our Facebook and it's on all of our socials.
2: Yes.
1: But at the end, there's one shot and Courtney is looking down into her camera in Courtney fashion.
0: Oh,
1: and her head is gigantic. And she's got the big blue. And you know what she looks like? She reminds me of the black guy that was the grape in the Fruit of the Loom commercial.
2: Yes. That's what I was going for.
1: That's exactly what you
0: Now I need to rewatch it with that.
1: If you're old enough to remember when the Fruit of the Loom guys were like, they had characters.
2: Yeah. Oh my God.
1: The black guy was like the grape. And he had the thing on top of his head. And that's what you look like.
2: Wow.
1: Yeah.
2: I should use that for my costume this year.
1: You should.
2: I have had that thing for over, I think I've had it longer than a year. I think I bought it before I got pregnant.
1: First time you used it?
2: First time.
1: Wow.
2: I was like, I'm going to try this out. I had taken a shower, washed my hair. I'm like, see what it does.
1: Get my hair did.
2: See what's up.
0: May I ask how much?
2: How much it was?
1: Yeah.
2: Oh, God. I don't even remember.
0: Yes,
2: it was so long ago. You want me to look through my Amazon?
1: It's a piece of fabric.
2: I feel like it was like $20. I don't think it was very expensive.
1: It's not that much.
2: I don't even know how to look it up.
1: It's made out of the same material as the wacky inflatable tube.
2: It is. It's that kind of material.
1: Wacky inflatable guy.
2: I wonder if I can find it. All I can find is my blow up stuff. I don't even remember.
1: Okay. I don't think we want to dive down this hole.
0: No, that's the end of that combo.
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0: worth your wild. Oh, get it? Like worth your wild, except you're wild.
1: Wow. Well, I got a little wordplay for you.
0: Yeah, wow. It's Russell Dickerson with John, Joe, and Courtney. Coming up, 8 o'clock, another keyword for you. Keywords four times a day. 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
2: Yeah, yeah.
0: That'll be 8 o'clock. 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
2: Prepare right now. Go do it.
1: Go get your body ready.
0: Our extra cup of Joe feel good story of the day.

0: right, so I'm doing this story for a couple of different reasons. Mm-hmm. Number one, to give a spotlight to the wonderful thing that happened this past weekend. More than 300 people coming together in Portland to walk for the annual Walk to Defeat ALS.
1: Ooh.
0: Raising money to get research and support for people living with ALS. And, you know, they showed up despite the rain. Some of those people were, you know, are living, walking with ALS. Others out there are supporting family and friends. And some of them out there, like Christy Skamura, were walking in memory of somebody that they lost.
1: Oh, now, wow.
0: There's another walk coming up that I want to talk about as well. But first, Christy led Team Claudia this weekend, honoring her family member Claudia, and said the experience exceeded everything that she expected. And we'll have somebody in this room that can tell us about walks like that and what they mean. Because, John, you'll be hosting. You'll be doing the walk this year again, right?
2: A walk to end Alzheimer's.
0: Yes.
2: Mm-hmm. That'll be coming up October 20th, I think.
0: And this will be, what, the third year that you'll host the event?
2: Yeah.
0: And you have a team walking the event as well.
2: Yeah, when we're raising money for our team. Thanks for giving me a chance to bring it up. The walk to end Alzheimer's, Greater Portland Walk to End Alzheimer's is coming up. I think it's October 20th.
1: And
2: 17th. Okay, thanks. Coming up on October 17th, I said, and there'll be lots of people walking around Baxter Boulevard, raising money, walking with loved ones in memory of loved ones and more, and the support that someday there'll be an Alzheimer's survivor. So it's a big deal. If you'd like to find out more, start your own team, join the walk, or make a donation to my team, you can text the letters ALZ to 207-792-9767.
0: And you can always get in touch with any of us on social media, too.
1: Yes.
0: And we will direct you to John and Lori's team. And, of course, you know, walking this for your beautiful mother-in-law, who we lost, who I loved very dearly.
2: Mary Lou was very special.
0: She was a sweet, sweet lady. And, you know, it seems to be one of those things, too, unfortunately, much like, you know, the C word, cancer. It just affects everybody. Yeah. Everybody seems to have a story of either someone in their family or someone that they love. That has been affected by this.
2: Yeah.
0: And if you've ever talked to someone that has had to go through this with a loved one.
1: Oh, yeah.
0: It is heartbreaking. And the only thing that's going to cure it is, you know, research and raising money.
1: Yeah. Yes.
0: And stuff like, you know, John's walk that's coming up on the 17th of October?
1: 17th of October,
0: And these wonderful people that walked and raised $140,000 this past Saturday.
2: Nice.
0: That's a huge victory. So way to go to all the people for the walk to defeat ALS. That is your Extra Cup of Joe feel-good story of the day. 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
17: Tuesday will be sunny and bright with highs running into the low 60s. Winds out of the northeast around 5 to 10 miles per hour with gusts up to 20. Tonight will stay clear as lows drop down to the upper 30s and low 40s with winds light out of the north. Mostly sunny conditions are back on Wednesday with highs running into the low to mid 60s. Winds out of the northeast around 10 to 15 miles per hour with gusts up to 20. Look for more clouds and temperatures back into the 60s for Thursday. I'm CBS 13 meteorologist Emily Santum.
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0: 101.9 POR, John, Joe, and Courtney all morning, 12 in a row all day. Courtney, are you familiar with the breast rest?
1: I don't know.
2: Why are you just asking
1: which
2: her?
1: One?
2: What's just that? Her. What's that all
0: so
2: about?
0: It's the new pose for photos for especially Gen Z.
2: Mm-hmm.
1: Oh.
0: But it's spreading. It's the breast rest where you just raise your hand on your breast.
2: Oh.
1: What?
2: Like you're like you got the vapors?
1: Like you're like,
0: yes,
1: oh my god.
0: Like,
1: oh my.
0: Oh my, you got me. Loves. You caught me in a candid moment. Oh my.
2: So is Ooh. But that's the pose?
0: That's the pose. Usually? You put your hand up on your chest.
2: Like you're Napoleon or something?
0: Yeah.
1: What?
0: Like
1: weird.
0: You know, on
2: it's weird.
0: Especially
1: say,
0: for women.
1: Can you see?
2: But Courtney, yours would be on your like up just above the buzz.
1: Or do you put them two hands?
2: No, that's like Janet Jackson.
1: Ow.
0: That's like Janet Jackson, yeah. Justin
1: Timberlake.
0: Yeah. I thought
1: you were talking about when I lean my boobs on the desk.
2: Oh, God.
1: Well, that's just let them rest.
2: That's
1: there.
2: The lean to. And you've yes. got, you do that a lot. But,
1: and then, or
2: so you just
1: take
2: put your hand up there?
0: Yeah,
2: that's
0: you
2: it.
0: Just hold your hand up here.
2: I'll have to see like pictures
0: of
2: it.
0: Now that you're aware of
2: it,
0: you'll be hyper aware of it. And you'll see how many photos are like that.
2: Do you suppose it's another method? And Courtney, you can tell me if this is true or not. Like, is this like ladies saying, oh, it'll look like I'm surprised someone was taking a picture? Is that why they're doing it?
0: That's the idea.
2: It's like, oh, you're taking a picture of me? Hold on, let me pose for 20 seconds before, you know, you get the shot.
1: Yeah.
2: But it looks like, because I have my hand on my chest, oh, me?
1: Me?
2: Are you taking a picture of me?
1: That's like the man one where you pretend you're buttoning your cufflinks. The Rock does it a ton. You see it in every photo. He's always like, oh, I'm buttoning my cuffs.
2: Yeah. James Bond does that too.
1: Yes.
2: And then he does the little shuffle with the jacket.
1: Ooh, I love that.
2: You know what I mean? So I can see, that's kind of sad.
1: It's weird.
2: That's like another way
0: it's
2: to like get attention. Because now when I see those photos, knowing that it is for the purpose of, oh, me. Those people are going to look kind of sad and pathetic to me if you do that pose.
1: I don't know.
0: Also, it's like when someone takes a photo of you, I think it too, like, what do I do with my hands right now?
1: You do the breast rest.
2: Or you throw the double birds like I do. Hey, right here.
1: That's what I like to do.
2: I got your photo.
0: That's what you do, yeah.
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0: Bells and Dolly Parton, yeah. Son of Jolene.
1: So good.
2: That's so good.
1: I love that song.
0: 101.9 POR. It's John, Joe, and Courtney.
3: Miss you, Dolly.
0: Yeah.
3: Right? I love hearing all the Dolly stories online from people, though. Mm-hmm. Like, I saw a clip of Reba yesterday, and remember when Reba lost her band in a plane crash?
1: Yes. Yeah.
3: Like, in the 90s? It was a huge story and, like, devastating news. Like, Reba lost her entire band.
1: Awful.
3: Like, and you know who, like, one of the first people to call was Dolly.
1: Of course.
3: And she said, "What do you need? You want my band? What? I'll send my band." So she said, "No, you don't have to do that." But she said, Reba said that Dolly sent her band leader to Reba,
1: wow,
3: to put together and handpick a new band for her.
1: Wow.
3: And she said that Dolly and Vince Gill were the two people that called her every day and just stood by her and was sure that she was okay. You hear all these great stories about Dolly.
1: That makes sense.
3: I just love her so much.
0: Stories that people didn't necessarily tell.
3: That you didn't need to share before.
1: Yeah.
3: I don't know. It's just, I just miss her.
0: Just an example of a good person.
3: Yeah.
1: Definitely.
0: It's John, Joe, and Courtney. Another keyword coming up at noontime with Riley. Send you off to Nashville where you see all those stars.

0: stars. Well, not all of those stars, but no. The CMA Awards.
1: That'd be wild.
0: Will be November 18, I think, in Nashville. We'll send you airfare, two nights hotel, two tickets to the CMA Awards for you and a guest.
2: Wow.
0: Next keyword is at noon with Riley. 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
0: John, Joe, and Courtney's hang up or hang out on 101.9 POR. Date happened and then another date didn't happen. Mm-hmm. We're going to pay for the second date if we can figure it out between Sarah and Andy. We'll talk to Andy first. You reach out to us. What's going on? How are you, Andy?
4: Hey.
5: I am good. How are you guys?
4: We're doing okay, but we'd be doing better, excuse me, if we could help you out with Sarah. How are things with her?
5: Hey, you guys tell me. I'm not the best source. She doesn't return my text messages.
2: Oh, how long has it been?
0: Yeah, like how many texts?
5: Almost two weeks, a whole 15 days.
0: Oh. I thought you were going to say 15 texts. I'm like, dude,
2: right.
0: Overboard.
2: One text each day.
4: So how about the date itself, Andy? What'd you guys go do?
5: Well, I'm on a bit of a budget. I'll admit, but we went out for coffee.
4: Same.
2: Okay. Yeah. Yes. As in everyone.
4: I'm always on a budget.
2: I mean, it's a good low pressure date too.
4: I love the coffee dates.
2: Uh huh.
4: Because it's not, you're not stuck there for an entire dinner.
2: No.
0: It's public.
4: Yes, it's public.
2: And you save money.
4: It's like low pressure.
2: Yep. Mm-hmm.
4: How was the coffee?
5: Oh, the coffee was amazing, and mm-hmm. she was amazing as well. I mean, she made a great first impression on me. She's fun and really pretty.
4: Yeah. She got big boobies.
2: Oh my god.
0: Uh-oh. Be polite.
2: Yeah.
0: Be polite, Andy. Don't answer that question.
2: I mean, like, did you make a good impression on her?
4: No, he doesn't do impressions.
2: Uh-oh.
4: Hey! Wow. I'm sorry. I'm just gonna. I'll sit back.
5: I think so, okay? I stayed away from my phone. That's rule number one.
2: Yes.
5: And I had good hygiene. Mm-hmm. Rule number two.
0: Andy, honestly, I was hoping you were going to say, oh, no, I do impressions. Here's right. one.
2: That Christopher Walken. No.
4: So, listen, it sounds like your date
5: I'll
4: was off.
5: I'll be back.
0: Yeah.
2: Yeah. Ooh, I like that.
0: Was that Captain Kirk?
4: Oh, I love God. That. So, were you guys vibing on this date, Andy? Were you like, you know, she's digging me, I'm digging her?
5: Oh, yeah, I thought so. We didn't have any issues. Well, not an issue, but the only pause was I took the cups back to get a refill, but we found out they weren't free. But other than that, yeah.
2: Mm-hmm. At least it was just coffee and not like vodka sodas or
0: right.
2: something like that.
0: Well, it's not like you're at the soda fountain at McDonald's or something.
2: Some places do offer free refills for coffee.
4: Hey, mm-hmm. did you pay?
5: No, she actually sprung for the second round, and... she was absolutely cool with it.
0: You're sure?
2: Unless she just pretended.
4: Right.
5: then if she did, she does impressions because it seemed very realistic.
2: Oh, good. Okay.
4: Andy, I'm going to be honest. I like you, man. But was there anything else on this date that happened that you can think of that may have been an issue?
5: No, absolutely not. I would tell you.
0: All right.
2: Okay.
0: We're going to work on her. We'll give Sarah mm-hmm. a call in a second, Andy. We'll let you listen, but don't say anything till we bring in the conversation. That way we can, like, fully get the whole story from her about what she really thinks, and she won't know you're listening. Deal?
5: Yes, this is taking me back to my childhood, like when we used to be quiet on a three-way call.
0: Yeah.
2: Oh. I miss doing that.
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17: Tuesday will be sunny and bright with highs running into the low 60s. Winds out of the northeast around 5 to 10 miles per hour, gusts up to 20. Tonight will stay clear as lows drop down to the upper 30s and low 40s with winds light out of the north. Mostly sunny conditions are back on Wednesday with highs running into the low to mid 60s. Winds out of the northeast around 10 to 15 miles per hour with gusts up to 20. Look for more clouds and temperatures back into the 60s for Thursday. I'm CBS 13 meteorologist Emily Santum.
18: 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John, Joe, and Courtney all morning, 12 in a row.

0: with John, Joe, and Courtney on 101.9 POR. It will be a sunny day today. Allegedly.
1: That's good.
0: That's what they say.
2: Hopefully.
0: So that'll be good. Maybe it's the day where you enter to win some tickets to see Kenny Chesney and Eric Church at Gillette Stadium.
1: I just assumed everybody did that already.
2: Me too.
0: Yeah, just enter online in the POR app or 1019POR.com. It's very easy to enter.
2: Yeah, almost too easy.
0: You just sign up.
2: Yeah.
0: That's it. Got some tickets to give away there, so good luck. Back to this Hang Up or Hang Out, brought to you by Allegiance Heat Pumps, pledging allegiance to quality installation and service.
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0: John, Joe, and Courtney's Hang Up or Hang Out. After talking to Andy about the date, coffee date with Sarah, it was all good. He bought the first coffee. She bought the second coffee.
1: Well, he thinks it was all good.
0: Yeah, because 2 weeks has gone by. She's not returning his texts or anything.
1: Man, I'm hoping this one works. I liked him. Too. He was funny.
2: Yeah, he seems nice.
1: He's like a good guy.
0: The good thing is if we pay for the second date, if she says yes, it could be more than coffee. It could be whatever they want.
1: Yes.
0: We have a big budget. Mm. Small paychecks. Big budget. let's give Sarah a call now.
4: Hello?
2: Hi, Sarah. How are you today?
4: I'm not a weirdo.
1: You got to tell her.
2: Well, I am a weirdo.
0: You're on the radio.
2: It's John, Joe, and Courtney. You're on the radio. We're helping out a mutual acquaintance, our best friend, Andy, who I forgot his name for a second. Do you remember Andy?
4: Maybe. What is this for?
1: Well, you see, he handed us a note in class. Ooh. And then he wanted us to hand it to you. And you could tell him if, you know, you liked him or not. You know, you'd circle yes, no, but not maybe.
0: Yeah. The truth is, this is Hang Up or Hang Out, where someone can't get in touch with their date. And they reach out to us for help. And we pay for the second date. And that's what's happened to you.
1: And this guy, Andy, called us. And he said he had a great time. And we were just kind of wondering if you had a great time and felt the same way.
0: Check yes or no.
1: Yeah.
2: Oh.
4: Check no.
1: Oh. May I ask what happened?
4: It wasn't just one thing. It's more about who he is.
2: Oh.
1: Really?
2: Can you share the tea with us?
0: Is he lying about his name or something?
2: Oh, God. A secret identity?
1: Is he your brother? Girl. Like, what's happening?
4: I mean, you said he just, yeah, I hope you have a big mug there. I mean, he wanted to cut our date short because the place we went to doesn't do free refills.
2: Oh, he did say you covered the second round of coffee and that they didn't do refills, but...
4: Yeah, and you know what? That was fine. But then I found out why he is so strapped for cash.
1: Uh-oh. Tax problems? Yeah. I understand.
4: Nope.
1: What is it?
4: Then, I mean, he's saving for a boat.
1: Okay, well, that's
0: awesome.
1: That's awesome.
0: You're going to be dating a guy with a boat, and we're going into summertime.
1: And you guys could be like yacht rocking together.
2: Oh, I love yacht rock.
4: No, the boat's not for him. It's for his mom, his mama.
2: For his mom?
1: Huh?
0: What?
2: That's kind of nice. Yeah.
0: And before anyone says, oh, how sweet, no, that's weird.
4: Thank you.
0: Yeah.
4: I mean, he's been living on, according to him, spaghetti and cereal for months to save up for this boat for Mama. Mm-hmm. And meanwhile, his mom is on an extended vacation in Mexico.
0: What? She can afford her own boat.
2: That sounds fabulous.
4: For the mom.
2: Yeah, right. Totally.
4: I should date the mom, guys.
1: Really?
2: Go for it. Yeah, why not?
1: She's going to have a boat soon.
2: Yeah.
0: Sarah,
4: exactly.
0: The good news is you don't have to tell Andy anymore because he's been on the line listening right now. Mm-hmm. And it's fun,
4: well,
0: right?
4: Okay. Well, there we go.
1: Explain yourself, please.
2: Yeah.
5: I don't understand what the big deal is. Woman helped make me the man I am today, and I want to give her something back in return, something big to show I appreciate it.
1: I bought my mom some flowers once. Right. I thought that was pretty
2: the
1: nice.
2: Boat is
1: I mean, that's
2: big.
1: A pretty, dude, that's a pretty,
5: she
1: like...
5: Loves, she loves being on the sea. She loves the water. I want to facilitate that.
1: Well, Wendy, when
5: it made so many of my dreams come true as a kid.
1: Andy, that's
5: and
1: really
5: I don't
1: sweet.
5: I why I'm being shunned for this.
1: Okay. Oh, here we go. You're going to play victim
2: well,
1: on us.
2: Andy.
1: Because it's freaking weird. Love. That's why, dude. So, when are you getting this boat for your mother? Is this going to be wrapped up anytime soon?
5: Yeah, very fairly soon. Only like 2 or 3 years. I mean, they're kind of expensive. 3 years, wow. Not that long.
2: Ooh.
4: You're going to live on spaghetti and Cheerios for 3 years.
5: Well, one, yeah. I never said spaghetti and Cheerios. I said pasta and corns. Like, okay,
2: there's different, yeah.
0: Wow.
4: I'm so
5: it's
4: sorry.
5: Not spaghetti. Yeah,
4: okay,
5: sometimes it's
4: well,
5: rigatoni, some parmesan.
0: Oh my! Okay, you're hilarious.
4: Oh, Billy, Billy. I don't want to date someone who has such a
5: well. I think
4: unique
5: it is.
4: If I take care of my mom, okay.
5: If I take care of my mother like this, how do you think I would take care of my girl?
2: Ooh.
0: Oh.
4: Well, if the date was any indication, not well.
1: Yeah, she kind of got you there, bud. And by the way, I would be worried that you put mom number one ahead of anybody else.
4: Exactly.
1: Yeah.
0: I think it's

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1: Getaway.
0: Yeah. 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
2: Smells nice in here, like a real woman.
1: Oh.
2: It's not you, Courtney.
1: It's not me.
0: Cumberland Fair starts Sunday, an exciting time of the year. Elizabeth, welcome back to POR.
3: Thank you so much. I'm so glad to be here.
2: You know, Liz, we were saying it feels weird this year. It feels like we're starting a little later than normal. Mm-hmm. Is that like a real thing?
3: It is a real thing. So this is actually the latest that the fair will ever run. So it cycles every year. And so now we're back to the late ones, and we'll keep backing up every year. And
2: so last year would have been the early one.
3: Last year was the earliest that we ever start. Yes,
1: the cycle.
2: And we were talking off the air, and I feel like fall's kind of thrown off right now because of how Labor Day fell this year. So everybody's kind of in this flux. The true kickoff of fall, we all know, is the Cumberland Fair.
0: Yeah,
1: 100%.
2: I mean, that's the kickoff of fall in Maine.
1: Yes,
3: right. I agree.
0: That's what delineates, in my mind. It's not Labor Day. Mm-hmm. It's not like the first day of fall in the calendar. It's when I go to the fair.
2: Yes.
0: And all that stuff.
1: A turkey leg in hand.
2: Yes. Talk to us about this year's fair. What can we look forward to?
3: Well, we've got some great stuff going on. So the All-American Rodeo is back. They'll be back on Tuesday and Wednesday. A little bit different this year. It's the last rodeo of their circuit, so it needed to end in September. Mm. So Tuesday and Wednesday.
2: No, you're still going to have the ox pull, and John loves that stuff.
3: Oh, yes, yes. International horse pull, international ox pulls, both back. We've got ox pulling all week long. We've got horse pulling all week long.
0: Oh, love that.
3: We've got our poutine contest.
1: Yes.
3: Pinky D's is sponsoring. Hey, we always need fun, right?
2: Courtney.
1: I mean, love poutine.
0: Pinky D's is like next level poutine.
3: So it is.
2: What are they doing for a poutine contest? Like all you can eat, or what are we doing?
3: So he's making up an 8-pound poutine.
2: Oh my God.
3: And we're giving the contestants 15 minutes maximum.
1: Wow.
3: If somebody finishes all the way first, then they're the winner, but we'll weigh it at the end. And so
2: you'll weigh the person or the poutine that's left?
1: Both. Well, both.
2: Okay. I was going to say.
0: Oh my God.
2: Man, that sounds fun. Just to watch that.
3: And it's cash prizes. Not only do they get to eat all of that poutine, Pinky D's is sponsoring cash prizes for the winner.
0: That's so fun. How do you enter that?
3: You just drop off on Tuesday, show up, and we'll draw five names out of a hat and put them on the stage.
0: Oh, my God.
2: That's going to be fun.
1: Eight pounds
0: of poutine.
1: Now, of course, pickle
2: we're going to have the rides. My kids always love to go on the rides.
3: Oh, yes.
2: So are you going to have, the rides and the ticket available, and they get the bracelet deal, and, what's
3: three
2: the deal?
3: Three bracelet days.
2: Yeah.
3: So Monday, Wednesday, and Thursday are all bracelet days where all the rides you want, as many times as you want.
2: Nice.
3: $30.
1: Cool.
2: Sweet.
3: Yeah.
2: That's a great deal.
0: Mm-hmm. Courtney, will you bring Rosie to the petting zoo?
1: Oh, yeah. She loves animals.
0: Old McDonald's Farm this year?
1: I got to be careful. She's a biter, so.
0: What?
1: She might bite an animal.
0: Right.
2: What?
3: Usually we worry about it the other direction.
1: Yeah. Right. Not my kid.
2: This is Courtney's baby.
1: Yeah.
0: Ever had a report of a
3: child biting an animal? No, not yet. Not yet.
2: This could be a first.
1: Yep.
2: How about entertainment this year? We had some live bands. I know that our buddy Don Campbell is usually there.
3: Don is not here this year.
2: Well, what the hell?
3: I know. But we do have Houston Bernard. We've got Chase Jobe.
1: Yeah.
3: Sierra Lynn Harris. Julia Gagnon or Julia Haven and friends will be there to wrap up on Saturday night.
2: Nice.
3: We've got a whole list of fantastic performers.
0: Sounds
3: lots of music.
2: You got
3: a lot of variety of performers.
2: You got that Chase Jobe on. You better be having extra security that night because, things tend to get a little rowdy.
3: Yeah, he does a great job.
2: He is awesome, isn't he?
3: He does a great job. Yeah, really great.
2: All fun, by the way.
0: And the forecast is for sunshine and 70 degrees all week
2: every
0: long, right?
2: Day.
3: That's what that's what I'm going for.
1: Yeah.
3: That's where my brain goes. If I keep saying
2: till 9 p.m.
0: yeah,
2: sunshine until 9 p.m.
0: Yeah, we postponed sunset.
2: Yeah, absolutely. We called some people.
3: Except for Saturday night when we had the fireworks.
0: We need
3: to have it dark for that.
2: I was going to ask about the fireworks, too.
3: Yes.
2: So we're still doing those?
3: Oh, yes, indeed. Central Maine Pyrotechnics, they're fantastic.
1: Cool.
3: They put on a phenomenal show.
2: Now listen,
3: better than we pay for.
2: I'm a very important person. I don't like to wait in line. Can I go and buy some stuff in advance to get ready? Can I buy my tickets in advance to get in and all that so I don't have to wait?
3: We do not have advanced ticket sales except for large groups.
2: Right.
3: We are working on
2: that. What about large
3: that.
2: People? Would you make an exception for me?
3: You're not large enough.
2: Oh, okay.
3: Aww, yeah, sorry.
0: Damn. Don't play it. You have to be to qualify as a group.
1: 10 people.
0: Thank you for coming back again this year.
3: It's my pleasure.
0: Did we mention harness racing? Do you have harness racing this year?
3: We do, every single day.
0: Yeah.
3: 2 o'clock on Sunday. The rest of the week at post time is 1:30.
2: That's what I just always expect. Fun. You get that stuff daily at the Cumberland Fair.
1: Oh, yeah.
0: Gotta love it. Cumberland Fair starts Sunday. Thank you again for coming back to POR.
3: Thank you for having me.
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3: Tuesday will be sunny and bright with highs running into the low 60s. Winds out of the northeast around 5 to 10 miles per hour, gusts up to 20. Tonight will stay clear as lows drop down to the upper 30s and low 40s with winds light out of the north. Mostly sunny conditions are back on Wednesday with highs running into the low to mid 60s. Winds out of the northeast around 10 to 15 miles per hour with gusts up to 20. Look for more clouds and temperatures back into the 60s for Thursday. I'm CBS 13 meteorologist Emily Santum.
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1: That's awesome. Right.
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0: 101.9 POR, John, Joe, and Courtney all morning. 12 in a row all day. Halloween candy super expensive this year.
1: Oh, yeah, it is.
2: Is it?
0: Yeah.
2: Oh, God. I noticed the candy corn was up a bit.
0: Wait, yeah. Candy corn goes up? Come on.
1: Mm-hmm. Well, that's Halloween candy.
2: Yeah.
1: So, of course, that's going to be part of it.
0: Yeah.
1: I didn't even ask. I didn't even look this year because I just know that I'll be mortified. Usually when I go into, like, the Family Dollar or the Dollar Tree, mm-hmm. I'll, like, you know, it's the first aisle you get because it's the hot, it's the whatever's hot, right?
2: Yes.
1: So, they got all the candy out now. Mm-hmm. I haven't even looked this year. Usually I'll at least peruse and see what, you know, I'd like to buy from my favorite packs.
2: Yeah.
1: But I haven't even looked because I'm like, I don't want to be like offended by the cost of candy because I have a feeling this year it's going to be through the freaking roof.
2: It's a lot.
0: Yeah.
1: But my wife did get some candy corn the other day and I saw a couple of small bags. It was like some Reese's Bats.
2: Oh.
1: And there was some fun-sized Butterfingers. And I'm like, what, do we have to take out a second mortgage?
0: Well, yeah.
2: Legit. Those are the expensive ones.
0: That's the expensive chocolate. You don't want to get, like, the knockoff chocolate.
1: Right.
2: No.
0: Because
2: right?
0: that
1: stuff sucks.
0: That's
2: Mocklet.
1: Yeah. Like the coins. You ever try like, some of those gold
0: it's
1: coins?
0: Like,
1: it's like the cheap chocolate kind of dissolves in your
0: it's
1: mouth.
0: It's no good.
1: That's
0: it's
1: gross.
0: No good.
2: You always think like, ooh, the gold coins. That's fun. And then you eat one and you're like, ooh.
0: That was not good
1: at all. I like my fancy chocolate. Expensive. You know, like Hershey.
0: Yeah. Yeah.
1: Or Nestlé.
2: Nestlé.
1: They're a foreign chocolate maker, I believe.
2: I did see Lindt balls came out with the pistachio flavor. Okay. And I'm intrigued by it, but I have not participated yet.
0: Yeah.
2: But it does, and those things are dangerous because you bite in and it has the melty inside.
1: Yeah. Mm.
2: I don't know about the pistachio though. Do you guys like pistachio?
1: I don't know.
2: Yeah, it could be good.
1: I don't know. I know I had to do a dance yesterday after I picked the kids up at school, though, because we stopped at the store to grab a couple things. They needed milk and a couple other things for dinner.
2: Uh-oh.
1: So we had, and when we were on the way into the store, I like had to do like a little thing with the kids to distract them from the candy.
2: Oh. Yes.
1: To keep them away. So gotcha. I walked opposite side of the candy aisle, and I'm like, hey, guys, look over here.
2: Over here.
1: On this section. No, like, over on this side of the store.
0: But
1: Dad, why are you running so fast down there? I'm like, hey, guys, quick, come over here. You gotta see this on this side of the store. And they're like, okay, there's bath towels. Awesome. I was like, yeah, but look at the colors.
2: You gotta avoid the
1: look at that thread count.
2: The baked goods and stuff too that they have out this time of year right in the front. Pumpkin rolls, all that.
1: I don't care about those. It's the candy aisle I gotta stay away from. Because now bags of candy that used to cost $5 cost $15.
2: Oh, 24, 25.
1: Or more.
2: Insane.
1: Yeah.
0: Wow.
1: And I don't need those problems.
2: No. Mm-mm. The Charlie Brown, I got them for Anthony, the Reese's pumpkins, but they have the great pumpkin Charlie Brown stuff on them. Those are a lot.
1: Yeah.
2: I didn't realize when I grabbed them and I checked out and I was like, oh, God.
1: You're paying for Charlie Brown to be on the front, too. That's probably cost a little bit extra there as well.
2: Yeah, bougie. We're bougie like that.
1: But I gotta, you know, I have to man up this year to tell the boys, like, you know what I mean?
2: Mm-hmm.
1: We gotta be selective.
2: Maybe.
1: You know, it's time to be men and be, you know, whatever. Plus, Dad isn't sure how much money Mommy gave him for allowance this week. So I don't even know if I can afford the candy.
0: Very sure.
1: Yeah.
0: Not sure about that.
1: I don't know, but be adults.
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1: 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So this week I'm going through ways for you to enjoy your spooky season watching, which people begin in October, you know, like the normies. Yeah. I'm always watching. But
2: Courtney started in June.
1: I did. Summerween, hello. And today's first day of autumn, which is fabulous. So this is a big one, and this is probably the best free movie streaming app, I would say, with the best selection, Tubi. I'm a huge fan. Right. Joe's a huge fan.
2: Yeah, I love Tubi too.
1: It is 100% free. Sometimes you don't even need to log in, which is really cool. You can just watch as a guest, unless you want to save stuff to your watch list, which I do enjoy doing.
2: You will like to do. Yes. Tubi seems to have stuff that you just don't find anywhere else.
1: Yeah.
2: So, and the weird stuff.
1: Random stuff.
2: Random strange movies.
1: Indie movies, but you're like, oh, that's actually really good.
2: Television movies you remember when you were a kid.
0: Really?
2: That were like movies of the week. They'll have on there and you're like, whoa, I remember this when I was a little kid.
1: Yeah.
2: It was a movie of the week and you can rewind. It's like all this cool stuff.
1: The Stephen King's The Shining, the TV movie.
2: Yeah.
1: If you guys remember, they have that on there randomly. I hadn't found it in forever and it was there.
2: So it's cool.

0: The quality is good, right?
1: Good quality. Yeah. Excellent. When I look on my, so I have a Fire TV. It depends on what you have, what it's going to look like. But mine will go like, it'll be like 90s horror, 80s horror, 60s, 70s, or it'll be like 90s comedy.
2: They do a good job of breaking things up, too.
0: Okay.
1: They really do.
0: Well.
1: Yeah. I like the opening thing. Like when you turn it on, it goes doopy, doopy. And I always do it along with it.
0: Since it's free and there's no subscription model here, how many commercials do they interject as you walk?
1: I mean, I don't feel like it's that many.
2: No, me either.
1: It's like, what, 30?
2: It's no more than if you're watching, you know, I'm used to now Amazon Prime.
1: Same.
2: You know, I'll get my commercial breaks in there, and they'll be maximum 2.5 minutes.
1: Yeah.
2: Okay. At the most.
1: I mean, I have the ad tier for pretty much everything, HBO, Netflix, Disney Plus. It's similar to that, except you're not paying anything for this.
2: Right. See, and I don't understand people that are looking to skip the commercials. I mean, how do you know what to buy and what stuff you want if you don't listen to the commercials?
1: Yeah. And I have a Fire TV, so if I like something in the commercial, I can press a button and it will send it to my phone.
2: Yeah,
1: or my Amazon account.
2: I have that too. When a commercial will pop up and they're like, hey, you want some more information on this? Just click this button.
1: I do
2: and
1: like
2: we'll
1: that.
2: And we'll send you an email.
0: Oh,
2: and I'm
0: wow,
2: like, that's really cool.
0: They got you so good.
1: Definitely bought a few things, but it's totally cool. There's a kids section, so there's a lot of, like, you can control the age content.
0: So you can lock it down.
1: Mm-hmm.
2: I know a lot of people that just have Tubi.
1: Yeah.
2: Like, that's their one thing that they have.
1: You could literally watch Tubi for a year and still, and they're always adding new stuff. They have a section of new stuff. They have original content.
2: And Tubi's the one that has, like, channels devoted to shows, too. Like, so you can go to, like, the Three's Company channel, right?
1: Yeah.
2: Isn't that Tubi?
1: Yes.
2: And, like, it just runs Three's Company if you like that old show. Or you can go to the King of Queens. It's got a King of Queens network. And they're 24 hours a day, they just run King of Queens.
1: Yeah.
0: Wow.
1: It's fun. And especially if you, like, I missed sometimes turning on the TV and having on like TV Land and stuff like that.
2: Yeah.
1: It's that kind of vibe. You can watch like old stuff if you want to.
2: Yeah, and I always
1: there's a lot here.
2: The mix of stuff they have, John, is interesting that you would find as well. There's just some really interesting things of, you know, from back in the day that you just can't seem to find anywhere else.
0: Like
2: it'll show up on Tubi.
0: If I were to watch an old episode of The $6 Million Man.
1: It's probably on.
0: I probably found it on Tubi.
1: Dude, I'm not gonna lie, it's on.
2: I believe I watched that on Tubi.
0: I'm probably not gonna find that.
2: No,
0: I'm not gonna find that on, you know, Max or
2: that is not running in many places. But I think I did end up finding that on Tubi because I watched the first few episodes. Did you know the first Oscar Goldman wasn't the Oscar Goldman that we're used to?
0: I did not know.
2: Let's talk about that after this whole thing.
0: But there's no newer material on there.
1: Oh, there's tons of new stuff.
2: Tons of new stuff. Yeah.
0: Oh, really?
1: Yeah, literally. Like they have their own Tubi originals, and they did a remake of The Stepfather, and it's Taye Diggs as The Stepfather. It does not look great, but I was impressed by it. They have some R.L. Stein Tubi originals. There's like a Pumpkinhead one. It's kids' movies. Hey, very good.
2: Johnny, just the screen that she has up right now.
1: I just looked up $6 Million Man.
2: Classic. Incredible Hulk, Greatest American Hero. They have Starsky and Hutch, the original Charlie's Angels, all the series. Knight Riders are all on there. Miami Vice, the A-Team. That's just like this little page that I'm looking at. I Dream of Genies are all on there. Like, look at all that stuff. It's awesome. If you love classic television, MASH, Fantasy Island, Gilligan's Island, like if you like the old school
1: Columbo
2: stuff, very cool.
0: All those shows from Ben and before I was born.
2: Yes. But you could figure out what I'm always talking about as the old man in the room.
1: Exactly. Yeah.
0: Back in my day, TV. It's not me TV. It's back in my day TV.
2: That's right.
1: I love that. It's true, too.
0: Courtney's app of the day today.
1: Tubi.
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12: 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It was reported that Jackson, quote, flipped his position as his son lobbied. The Portland Press Herald reported Jackson flipped a lot. And Jackson's family has raked in nearly $200,000 lobbying. One company opposed a bill cracking down on their emissions. 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
18: Tuesday will be sunny and bright with highs running into the low 60s. Winds out of the northeast around 5 to 10 miles per hour, gusts up to 20. Tonight will stay clear as lows drop down to the upper 30s and low 40s with winds light out of the north. Mostly sunny conditions are back on Wednesday with highs running into the low to mid 60s. Winds out of the northeast around 10 to 15 miles per hour with gusts up to 20. Look for more clouds and temperatures back into the 60s for Thursday. I'm CBS 13 meteorologist Emily Santum.
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101.9 POR, John Joe recording all morning, 12 in a row, all day. Well, according to Kacey Musgraves, her dry spell of winning awards is probably going to continue in November for the CMA Awards. Thinking Ella Langley's going to win them all. You could see who wins them all in person if you win that flyaway to Nashville for the CMA Awards. Another POR Fall Country Getaway sponsored by Lee Auto Malls, and another keyword coming up at noon here on POR.

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101.9 POR, Gianjo, recording all morning, 12 in a row, all day. Fall officially here. Yeah, and it actually feels like it today, too. Luke Combs with his latest. Here's Rethink Some Things.

101.9 POR, John, Joey, Courtney, all morning, 12 in a row, all day. Another week of football in the books. Are you playing a Bill Dodge football fantasy on the POR app? 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You just pick which team you think will win each week. You've got a chance at $50,000. It's true.

101.9 POR, John Joe, recording all morning, 12 in a row, all day. All right, so you know that Ashley Cook is playing Aura this Friday night. Well, Corey Kent's going to be playing Aura next year in March. Get those tickets on the POR app. Here's Empty Words.

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0: Look, I know hurricane season goes into October, I do, but I was like, oh man, really? Like, it's the first day of fall, and now we might get, like, some kind of coastal storm this weekend? Come on! We were doing so good! 101.9 POR, John, Joe, recording all morning, 12 in a row, all day. Should expect some high wind gusts from that this weekend. But lots of sun to start before that, so this week it should be nice and sunny until we get to the weekend. Of course, it's bad weather when you actually want to do things, and nice weather when you're actually at work, you know?
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0: 101.9 POR, John, Joe, and Courtney all morning, 12 in a row, all day. I am Riley Reed. Boy, it is the first day of fall, and did you hear? There's a new drink at Starbucks. Yeah, let me tell you about that, because it sounds, well, I'll let you decide, okay?
1: Fall has arrived at Starbucks. Join us for the new Taste of Autumn specialty coffee.
2: That sounds good.
1: Black coffee with pieces of real leaves floating around for texture and aroma.
2: That doesn't sound too good.
1: But they're real leaves from New England.
2: Still, no.
1: How about we add pumpkin spice donut holes, pumpkin whipped cream, and drizzle it with light and dark caramel?
2: Oh yeah, that sounds real good.
1: Let's just skip the coffee and put hot cocoa in first.
2: Oh yeah, but what about the leaves?
1: We can just put a picture of them on the cup.
2: Sold. I'm on my way to the drive-thru.
1: Starbucks, where fall has arrived.
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6: Tonight will be clear and cold as lows drop down to the upper 30s across the mountains of Maine and over northern New Hampshire, as well as 40s along I-95 and up the coastline. Winds will be out of the north around 5 miles per hour. Wednesday will pick up exactly where Tuesday left off. It's almost a copy and paste for the day. Look for lots of sunshine with highs running into the low to mid 60s. Winds out of the northeast around 10 to 15 miles per hour with gusts up to 25. I'm CBS 13 meteorologist Emily Santum.
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Hopefully the weather doesn't affect that show in Guilford on Saturday night. Jason Aldean will be there. That is anytime soon, kicking off this 12 in a row. 101.9 POR. Here's Ian Munsick now. 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

Flying on through this Tuesday morning, 101.9 POR, John, Joe, and Courtney all morning, 12 in a row, all day. How we doing today, Buxton? Got Cameron Marlowe for you now. Here's No Need for Leaving. Honey, honey.

Hey, when listening to mom actually pays off big time. 101.9 POR. Yeah, this one woman, she was shopping with her mom, doing some grocery shopping, and her mom was like, you should buy a scratcher. Well, she listened. She won $500,000. So next time you're at Hannaford with your mom and she tells you to buy a scratcher, you should probably do it. It could

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Don't you want to go to Nashville to see the CMA Awards? 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Well, you could do that. In fact, I got another keyword coming up for you in less than an hour here on POR. Shaboozy now with his latest, it's Cowgirl. Girl,

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0: 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Lanny Wilson hosting the CMA Awards. Yeah. 60th annual CMA Awards. Less than 2 months away. You could go there too, you know? 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

0: 101.9 POR, John, Joey, Courtney, all morning, 12 in a row, all day. Riley Reed here. Hey, Megan Maroney is not dead. Yeah, I don't know why that was even like a rumor or whatever, but if you Google it, yeah, no, she is not dead. She is alive and kicking, doing great things. Yeah, just so you know. Can't believe everything you see on the internet.
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13: Here's the latest weather from 101.9 POR. Tonight will be clear and cold as lows drop down to the upper 30s across the mountains of Maine and over northern New Hampshire, as well as 40s along I-95 and up the coastline. Winds will be out of the north around 5 miles per hour. Wednesday will pick up exactly where Tuesday left off. It's almost a copy and paste for the day. Look for lots of sunshine with highs running into the low to mid 60s. Winds out of the northeast around 10 to 15 miles per hour with gusts up to 25. I'm CBS 13 meteorologist Emily Santum.
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101.9 POR, John, Joe, and Courtney all morning, 12 in a row all day. This week, you got a chance to win some tickets to the Cumberland County Fair. Congrats to Zach in North Conway, who won some earlier today.

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1: Yeah, that's probably what Aaron Rodgers was thinking after playing the Pats this weekend. Like, thinking about the defensive line and being like, every move you make is absolutely killing me. 101.9 POR, Jelly Roll now.

101.9 POR, John Joe recording all morning, 12 in a row all day. I am Riley Reed. Hope you are ready for fall to begin because, well, it's too late. It has begun. So whether you're ready for it or not, it's here. Here's Ella Langley, Loving Life Again.

Kane Brown. I was taking care of my woman last night. 101.9 POR. Yeah, she had to get a tooth extracted, and oh man, poor thing. She doesn't like being the one that gets taken care of, so that was a whole new thing for her. But she said I was a really good caretaker, so that made me feel good.

101.9 POR Gianjo recording all morning, 12 in a row, all day. New Gloucester, how we feeling on this Tuesday? I got a new one now from Carly Pierce and Riley Green. It's called If I Don't Leave, I'm Gonna Stay.

0: Jersey. It forced the FAA to issue ground stops at major airports in New York, New Jersey, Philadelphia, but also right here in Portland. Fortunately, it's been resolved now, so if you're flying today out of the jetport, you should be good.
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0: 101.9 POR, John, Joe, and Courtney, all morning, 12 in a row, all day. It's Riley Reid. Hey, well, you know what? The government does care about you because, hey, you cannot have 666 as the first three digits in your Social Security number. They made sure that you were not marked by the devil. That's nice. Don't ever say the government didn't ever do anything for you. They made sure you weren't marked by the beast.
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13: Tonight will be clear and cold as lows drop down to the upper 30s across the mountains of Maine and over northern Hampshire, as well as 40s along I-95 and up the coastline. Winds will be out of the north around 5 miles per hour. Wednesday will pick up exactly where Tuesday left off. It's almost a copy and paste for the day. Look for lots of sunshine with highs running into the low to mid 60s. Winds out of the northeast around 10 to 15 miles per hour with gusts up to 25. I'm CBS 13 meteorologist Emily Santum.
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101.9 POR. Remember when we used to think that like 230 was expensive for gas? Yeah, well, have you seen the pumps lately? Average around here, 430, basically. Yeah, can we go back to that 230? That really wasn't that bad. Can we take me back to

101.9 POR, John, Joe, and Courtney all morning, 12 in a row, all day. It's Riley Reed, Riley Green's new album, That's Just Me, out now. Just dropped on Friday. Have you had a chance to listen to it all? This one's on the album, but this sounds very different from the rest of the album. I will say that. Here's Think As You Drunk.

The two states that song mentions over and over again, Texas and Tennessee, they'll be battling each other in college football this weekend. Who you got? 101.9 POR. Let me know. Here's Russell Dickerson.

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And if you can't get enough of John, Joe, and Courtney all morning, well, guess what? 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

0: 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It is officially fair season here in Southern Maine, and we got your tickets for Cumberland County Fair. 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

0: 101.9 POR, John Joe recording all morning, 12 in a row, all day. Falmouth, how's it going? Riley Reed here. You know that Taylor Swift's actually going to be at the CMAs this year? First time in like 10 years that she will be at the CMAs. You could be there too. You got a chance to win a trip to Nashville to go to the CMA Awards on November 18th. Just keep listening for those keywords. Last one of the day coming up at 5 o'clock with Ben here on POR. Another POR Fall Country Getaway sponsored by Lee Auto Malls, Maine's home for Jeeps and Ram trucks. Lee is for me. We're just some
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2: Tonight will be clear and cold as lows drop down to the upper 30s across the mountains of Maine and over northern Hampshire, as well as 40s along I-95 and up the coastline. Winds will be out of the north around 5 miles per hour. Wednesday will pick up exactly where Tuesday left off. It's almost a copy and paste for the day. Look for lots of sunshine with highs running into the low to mid 60s. Winds out of the northeast around 10 to 15 miles per hour with gusts up to 25. I'm CBS 13 meteorologist Emily Santum.
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Hope you're enjoying your Tuesday, Scarborough. It's 101.9 POR. John, Joey, Courtney all morning, 12 in a row all day. Jacob Hackworth going to be joining Corey Kent on that show at Aura in March. Get those tickets on the POR app. Here's Jacob now. What took you so long?

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say so. It's 101.9 POR, John, Joe, and Courtney, all morning, 12 in a row, all day. Waterboro, how we doing on this Tuesday? I am Riley Reed, Chase Matthews on now. Here's Holding It Down.

0: 101.9 POR, John, Joe, and Courtney all morning, 12 in a row, all day. You should be loving life again because hockey is back. It's preseason, but it's still hockey. In fact, the Bees are playing tonight.
1: Seasons come like seasons go, I guess.

Congrats to Riley Green. There's Change My Mind, 101.9 POR. Yeah, he is being honored as the 2026 Songwriter Artist of the Year at the Ryman tonight. Way to go, man. I've been to the Ryman. That place is awesome.

101.9 POR, John, Joe, and Courtney all morning, 12 in a row, all day. I am Riley Reed. Hope you're enjoying your Tuesday. Bells and Dolly Parton now. Here's Son of Jolene.

0: 101.9 POR, John Joe, Courtney all morning, 12 in a row, all day. Saw a lot of injuries on the football field, the American football field, but also saw a really bad injury right here on the soccer pitch for Ollie Wright and Hearts of Pine. He is not going to get to play the rest of this season. He said that football, you know, he is from across the pond, so it's been his life since he can remember. And it's been nearly impossible to come to terms with the fact that he will not be with it for so long. He'll be without it for so long. But he also says that we'll be seeing the golf swing celly back at Fort Fitzy in no time. But aren't they switching stadiums? Either way, wishing you speedy recovery, Ollie. 101.9 POR.
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2: 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That's not Washington, that's Augusta. And policies put in place while Troy Jackson was Maine's number two elected official. But it gets worse. Before Troy Jackson became Senate president, we paid less for electricity than New Hampshire. 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Under Jackson, Maine's electric rates went up twice as fast as New Hampshire's. And to top it off, New Hampshire has the 49th lowest tax burden in America. Maine has the 5th highest tax burden. It's simple. Troy Jackson supported the policies that make Maine more expensive, and you're paying the price.
3: I'm Susan Collins, candidate for U.S. Senate, and I've approved this message.
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0: Stella Lefty will be in Boston, not until January, but she'll be at MGM Music Hall at Fenway, 101.9 POR. John, Joe, and Courtney all morning, 12 in a row, all day. You know who will be there next Wednesday night? Shaboozy. You going to that show? We got the link for tickets on the POR app.
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13: Tonight will be clear and cold as lows drop down to the upper 30s across the mountains of Maine and over northern Hampshire, as well as 40s along I-95 and up the coastline. Winds will be out of the north around 5 miles per hour. Wednesday will pick up exactly where Tuesday left off. It's almost a

0: a copy and paste for the day. Look for lots of sunshine with highs running into the low to mid 60s. Winds out of the northeast around 10 to 15 miles per hour with gusts up to 25. I'm CBS 13 meteorologist Emily Santum.
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Keep listening. That'll be around 5 o'clock. I am Riley Reid. I'm out of here. Here's Tyler Hubbard. Land. Land again.

Parker McCollum, Killing Me, 101.9 POR, John, Joe, and Courtney all morning, 12 in a row, every hour while you work. It's Ben Brophy. Hope you're having a fantastic Tuesday, Maine. Here's Megan Maroney. It's Medicine on POR.

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101.9 POR, John, Joe, and Courtney all morning, 12 in a row every hour while you work. Maybe there's more tour dates coming, but it is interesting. For the last couple of years, Luke Combs has really shied away from doing a massive tour. He's really kind of taken a step back and not done the whole insane tour schedule thing. Here's rethinking.

101.9 POR, John, Joe, and Courtney all morning, 12 in a row all day. It's Ben Brophy around 5 o'clock. We're going to give you another keyword that could send you to the CMA Awards this year in November, where you can watch Ella Langley, Absolutely Clean House. I really think that's going to happen. This is her song, Dandelion, and it's on 101.9 POR.

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0: Zach, John, King, get to drinking, 101.9 POR. John, Joe, and Courtney all morning, 12 in a row, every hour while you work. It's Ben Brophy. Taylor Swift stirring up a dust storm with an album release or something. I mean, a song release. She's definitely doing that. At 2 p.m. today, she announced a new song called Patient Zero. Going to be out on Friday. She had a countdown on her website, and that's what it led up to. And now, we just don't know anything else about the song. And now I'm starting to wonder, is it going to be like more country, like the last song she put out for Toy Story? Or is it not going to be that? It's going to go back to like kind of her pop sound. What's this going to be? Because if it's country, oh boy, here we go. Get ready. This is going to be nuts. Riley Green and Think Is You Drunk is the next song you'll hear on 101.9 POR.
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0: 101.9 POR, John, Joe, and Courtney all morning. 12 in a row all day. It's Ben Brophy today. 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
4: Tonight will be clear and cold as lows drop down to the upper 30s across the mountains of Maine and over northern Hampshire, as well as 40s along I-95 and up the coastline. Winds will be out of the north around 5 miles per hour. Wednesday will pick up exactly where Tuesday left off. It's almost a copy and paste for the day. Look for lots of sunshine with highs running into the low to mid 60s. Winds out of the northeast around 10 to 15 miles per hour with gusts up to 25. I'm CBS 13 meteorologist Emily Santum.
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John, Joe, and Courtney all morning, 12 in a row all day. This is Cole Swindell and Girl Dad on POR.

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101.9 POR, John, Joe, and Courtney all morning, 12 in a row every hour while you work. Stella Lefty made her Grand Ole Opry debut earlier this month. Such an amazing moment for any new artist. Here she is with Vincent Mason. It's Something to Lose. 101.9 POR.

101.9 POR, John, Joe, and Courtney all morning, 12 in a row all day. Just to make sure this is right, I did check Morgan Wallen's website. He has 0 tour dates currently scheduled. Hopefully that changes.

Riley Green, damn good day to leave. It's 101.9 POR. John, Joe, and Courtney all morning, 12 in a row all day. Riley Green made his debut as a coach on The Voice last night. Oh, it was so cool seeing him up on stage. And him and Kelly Clarkson, I found out, have very similar tastes, I think. Here's Corey Kent in Empty Words.

Zach Top, South of Sanity on 101.9 POR. John, Joe, and Courtney all morning, 12 in a row all day. It's Ben Brophy. The Travis Mills Foundation is once again doing the Portland Jetport plane pull, so you could help pull a 757 at the Jetport this weekend.

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0: Hardy, Morgan Wallen, Eric Church, and Tim McGraw on MacArthur. It's 101.9 POR, John Show, and Courtney all morning, 12 in a row all day. It's Ben Brophy. We want you to have the night of your life in Nashville at the CMA Awards, seeing unbelievable performances, watching history be made as people win CMA Awards, and all you've got to do is listen for that next keyword around 5 o'clock. The more keywords you enter, the better your chances to win, but that next keyword is at 5 o'clock this afternoon. Luke Bryan, Country and She Knows It. That is our 12 in a row kickoff song coming up on POR. We're just some
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15: Tonight will be clear and cold as lows drop down to the upper 30s across the mountains of Maine and over northern Hampshire, as well as 40s along I-95 and up the coastline. Winds will be out of the north around 5 miles per hour. Wednesday will pick up exactly where Tuesday left off. It's almost a copy and paste for the day. Look for lots of sunshine with highs running into the low to mid 60s. Winds out of the northeast around 10 to 15 miles per hour with gusts up to 25. I'm CBS 13 meteorologist Emily Santum.
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0: Luke Bryan, Country, and She Knows It. It's 101.9 POR. John, Joe, and Courtney all morning, 12 in a row all day. Ian Munzik opened up his bar and grill in South Dakota. I'll probably never get there, so I'm kind of living through it online. It looks absolutely gorgeous. Here's Love is Blind.
1: You told me, baby, take me home.

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2: 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You're going to click on that and enter the keyword SYNC. That's SYNC, S-I-N-K, for your chance to head to the CMA Awards. Next keyword that could win you this trip comes tomorrow morning at 7 a.m. with John, Joe, and Courtney on PO.

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1: 101.9 POR, John, Joe, and Courtney all morning, 12 in a row all day. Lauren Elena thinks that Megan Maroney not being nominated for Entertainer of the Year or Album of the Year at the CMA Awards is insane, and I would tend to agree. Here's her song with Chase Matthew, All My Exes on POR. Another

Ella Langley, Love and Life again. It's 101.9 POR. John, Joe, and Courtney all morning. 12 in a row all day. And Ben Brophy, Carter Faith, Wyatt Flores. They come together for the song Nothing Better to Do. We'll play it for you in 7 minutes. This

101.9 POR, John, Joe, and Courtney all morning, 12 in a row all day. While it is technically the first day of fall, we have the last few hours of summer, as fall doesn't technically kick in until 8 o'clock tonight. It's Carter Faith and Wyatt Flores, nothing better to do.

0: Solid 101.9 POR, John, Joe, and Courtney all morning, 12 in a row all day. It's Ben Brophy. WMTW has an awesome chart up on their website right now. It's just called Which Airlines Mishandled Luggage the Most in the First Half of 2026. And I thought this was super interesting because most of these fly into the jetport. And in terms of, missing luggage, the worst is United Airlines. The second worst is American Airlines. And I think what gets me is that, the three major airlines, those two plus Delta, Delta is way better than the other two. United had 6.9 bags mishandled per 1,000. American had 6.7 bags mishandled per 1,000. And Delta had 3.7 bags mishandled per 1,000. Now, I say this is somebody that generally flies American. I understand the experience. It's what we flew when I was a kid. I understand the experience. I know what to expect. Them and Delta seem to be about the same. United confuses me from time to time. I just try and fly that. But now I'm wondering, maybe I should start thinking about flying Delta. They seem to be doing things right. Luke Combs, his song Rethink Some Things is the next one you'll hear on 101.9 POR.
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0: 101.9 POR, John, Joe, and Courtney all morning, 12 in a row all day. It's Ben Brophy. I hope you picked the Rams against the Giants yesterday for Monday Night Football. Man, any day that the New York Giants lose is a good day to me as a Patriots fan. If you're not playing Bill Dodge GMC Football Fantasy, make sure you're doing it. You got some sick prizes that you can win, including tickets to the home opener in Foxborough for 2027. You could win a whole bunch of cash. 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Shaboozy, his song Cowgirl, is the one kicking off our 12 in a row. That's 12 songs in a row. No big commercial breaks in between. 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
1: Here's what politician Troy Jackson claims.
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1: But let's look at what Troy Jackson did in Augusta. When Jackson was state Senate president, his son was one of the highest paid lobbyists in town. Special interests paid his son, and Jackson changed his positions. It was reported that Jackson, quote, flipped his position as his son lobbied. The Portland Press-Herald reported Jackson flipped a lot. And Jackson's family has raked in nearly $200,000 lobbying. One company opposed a bill cracking down on their emissions. They paid Jackson's son thousands, and magically the bill they opposed with Troy Jackson in charge, it just went away. Coincidence or corruption? You decide. Troy Jackson's just another dirty politician. SLF PAC paid for and is responsible for the content of this advertising. Not authorized by any candidate or candidates committee. 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
5: Skies are clear tonight. Lows will bottom out in the upper 30s and low 40s. Our greatest chance for a frost will be back through the foothills and mountains. Sunshine returns again on Wednesday. It's a nice looking day with highs in the low to mid 60s. Mostly sunny on Thursday after another chilly start. Those afternoon highs will warm into the mid 60s. Upper 60s to near 70 should do it on Friday. Our next storm moves in on Saturday with some rain and wind possible for Saturday, Sunday, and Monday. I'm CBS 13 Chief Meteorologist Charlie Lopresti.
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Chris Young, I didn't come.

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1: A few days before he turned 80, he was sitting out back in a rocker. 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

Parker McCollum, Killing Me, 101.9 POR. John, Joe, and Courtney all morning, 12 in a row all day. Blake Whiten. Got to be on tour with Morgan Wallen over the summer. Here's his song, Bet on That, 101.9 POR.

0: Zach, John, King, get to drinking, 101.9 POR, John, Joe, and Courtney all morning, 12 in a row all day. It's Ben Profi. Finally, the place where Peach's Joint was on Forest Ave in Portland has finally been taken over by a new business, Salvatore's Hoagie Shop. I am so pumped to try this. Apparently, total Philly-style hoagies, sub sandwiches. I cannot wait to grab a Philly cheesesteak from this place. It's got to be probably the most authentic in Maine. Unless there's another place that I don't know about, feel free to call, text 207-792-9767. But either way, this place might be a new go-to for me. Oh, it sounds so good. My stomach is growling right now as I'm talking. Morgan Wallen's been by now. That is the next song you'll hear on 101.9 POR.
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0: Carly Pierce, Riley Green, If I Don't Leave, I'm Gonna Stay. It's 101.9 POR, John, Joe, and Courtney all morning, 12 to row all day. It's Ben Brophy, your chance to go to the CMA Awards in person. We'll fly into Nashville, we'll get you tickets to the show. What you need to do is enter the next keyword you hear on 101.9 POR in the POR app. That next keyword comes tomorrow morning at 7 a.m. with John, Joe, and Courtney. Hudson Westbrook's Painted You Pretty kicks off our 12 in a row coming up.
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15: Skies are clear tonight. Lows will bottom out in the upper 30s and low 40s. Our greatest chance for a frost will be back through the foothills and mountains. Sunshine returns again on Wednesday. It's a nice looking day with highs in the low to mid 60s. Mostly sunny on Thursday after another chilly start. Those afternoon highs will warm into the mid 60s. Upper 60s to near 70 should do it on Friday. Our next storm moves in on Saturday with some rain and wind possible for Saturday, Sunday, and Monday. I'm CBS 13 Chief Meteorologist Charlie Lopresti.
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1: All right, and away we go with the POR Country Clash for Tuesday. This is the part of the show we give you two brand new country songs, put them head to head, and you tell me which one wins the battle. Up first for you tonight, going for her third win in a row, this is Kacey Musgraves, our returning champion, her new one, Mexico Honey. Kacey Musgraves, the returning champ in the 109 POR Country Clash.

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1: All right, there you go. That is your returning champion tonight, the POR Country Clash. It's Casey Musgraves. It's called Mexico Honey. And tonight, Casey Musgraves has a brand new challenger. His name is Cody Johnson. The latest track from Cody is called Take Me Back. Check it out. Cody Johnson is tonight's challenger in the 101.9 POR Country Clash.

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1: All right, there you go. That is tonight's challenger in the Country Clash. It's Cody Johnson, his new one called Take Me Back, taking on our returning champion, Casey Musgraves, in Mexico Honey. Now it's up to you. Who won tonight's POR Country Clash? Go ahead, place your votes now. 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

She's just setting records everywhere. It's Ella Langley, Loving Life Again. It's on 109 POR. John, Joey, Courtney, all morning, 12 at a row all day. It's Chris over alongside you Tuesday night. Votes came in fast and furious tonight. We've got them all counted up. It is time to give you tonight's winner in the 109 POR Country Clash. Your winner and new POR Country Clash champion. He knocked off Casey Musgraves. Cody Johnson, take me.

0: There you go. Cody Johnson coming back again tomorrow night to defend his newly won title. Be a War Country Clash champion. Can he make it two in a row? We'll find out together tomorrow night just after 7 o'clock. It is the Country Clash on 101.9 POR.
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0: Cole Goodwin, new one called Howdy. It's on 101.9 POR, John Jua and Courtney on 1-8-12 in a row all day. It's Chris Harper alongside you Tuesday night. Hey, speaking of John Jua and Courtney, if you missed out on any of John Jua and Courtney this morning, don't worry about it. You can go catch up right now. It's John Jua and Courtney on demand. 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This morning, the first day of fall, John Jua and Courtney talked about the Halloween candy and how expensive it is right now, along with everything else. Plus, there's Courtney's app of the day. There's Joe's Feel Good Story. It's all there for you. It's John Jua and Courtney on demand. 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
1: Skies are clear tonight. Lows will bottom out in the upper 30s and low 40s. Our greatest chance for a frost will be back through the foothills and mountains. Sunshine returns again on Wednesday. It's a nice looking day with highs in the low to mid 60s. Mostly sunny on Thursday after another chilly start. Those afternoon highs will warm into the mid 60s. Upper 60s to near 70 should do it on Friday. Our next storm moves in on Saturday with some rain and wind possible for Saturday, Sunday, and Monday. I'm CBS 13 Chief Meteorologist Charlie Lopresti.
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